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0: 105, today's R&B and old school. Wrapping up that sexy set for your quiet storm, I'm AC Shaw. Another chance for Ricky Smiley to pay your bills. That happens tomorrow morning at 8. Be sure to be listening for that keyword. To Teresa and Sunrise, I got that classic Bobby Brown coming for you. And to Angelica, I checked in from Florida City. Jay Holiday is going to put you to bed. It all starts next as the quiet storm rolls on. Hot 105, we are the soul of Miami.
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0: I 105, today's R&B and old school. This is your quiet storm all through the night. I'm AC Shaw. Putting the cap on the 8 o'clock hour, and if you're just joining me, a perfect opportunity to get that second glass of wine in time as we say hello to the 9 o'clock hour with requests, love songs, and dedications just the way you like it. Including, we'll be sharing the type of love that's 365. No matter the day, no matter the time, with Anita Baker. And we start the next sexy set off with Cut Close. As the quiet storm rolls on, Hot 105, we are the soul of Miami.
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105, today's R&B and Old School. There's no place I'd rather be than here in your arms. This is The Quiet Storm. I'm AC Shaw. Hopefully you got a chance to officially take those shoes off and join me on the love city as we unwind the night away with love and romance. Not only as words, but actions. 365. Here's Anita Baker inside The Quiet Storm.

0: 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Ricky Smiley paying your bills with $1,000. Be sure to listen for that keyword. The next time it plays is tomorrow morning at 8. Wrapping up another sexy set as we've only just begun. You're in for 5 hours of romance. Smooth soul for your memories of yesteryears, today, and tomorrow. I'm AC Shaw. Special love going out to Samantha. 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

0: 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The Quiet Storm on Hot 105. Today's R&B and old school. I have the pleasure of being with you until 1 a.m. You're invited to stay, along with Ella May. This is The Quiet Storm.
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0: 105, today's R&B and old school. Ricky Smiley paying your bills with $1,000, and tomorrow morning for your Friday morning, a chance to get that $1,000. Happens when that keyword plays at 8. As for me, putting a cap on the 9 o'clock hour, I'm AC Shaw. I got something special for you as we say hello to the 10 o'clock hour with songs of yesteryears, today and tomorrow, including Brandy makes her appearance. A special love going out to Andre. She's celebrating the anniversary with Sean in Brentwood Pines. And I have a beautiful song that you can have your first dance on us for a night of romance, including I'll Be Sure. And teaming up with Summer Walker is Usher. That all happens next inside the Quiet Storm on Hot 105. We are the soul of Miami.
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105, today's R&B and old school. 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And I'll be here until 1 a.m. Welcome to the Love City inside your quiet storm. I'm AC Shaw. 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

0: 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The Magic City at Night sounds like this. Your Quiet Storm. I'm AC Shaw. 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And send your love notes. If you haven't done so, this is your perfect opportunity to catch your breath. Because in minutes, I'm going to take you there, including a classic from Faith Evans. And Luther Vandross makes his overdue, anticipated arrival. But we start things off the next set with Avant as the quiet storm rolls on. Hot 105, we are the soul of Miami.
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I'm AC Shaw. 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

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Today's R&B and old school. I'm AC Shaw. It's the little things you do that will make that love last a lifetime. Here's to those butterflies you get when you see your true love enter that door. 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

0: 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Wrapping up another sexy set for your quiet store. I'm AC Shaw. Don't forget, tomorrow morning, be sure to listen out for that keyword at 8 as Ricky Smiley pays your bills with $1,000. Angelica and Pepper Pines, I got something smooth for you. And we'll be tickling the ivories with Alicia Keys in that next sexy set. That happens next inside the Quiet Store on Hot 105. We are the soul of Miami.
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0: I'm Blue Fine, today's R&B and Old School. 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
22: You know, baby, I spent a lot of time running away from love. Because I didn't want to be tied down. I was afraid I might miss something. But you know, life is funny. I found that I was missing something anyway. I was missing all of your good love. Beautiful and considerate person that you are, you showed me nothing but kindness, tenderness, and respect.

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Today's R&B and Old School of A.C. Shaw. Special love going out to Janet in Miami Gardens, also to Teresa. She checked in from Pembroke Pines. 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

0: 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Set the mood for love, romance all through the night. This is your Quiet Storm. Wrapping up that sexy set, I'm AC Shaw. And minutes away, those secret lovers go public with Atlantic Star. And LMA makes her appearance. But before that, we'll start off the set with Mario. This is the Quiet Storm all through the night on Hot 105. We are the soul of Miami.
1: 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We're stopping the music to silence the violence on Hot 105. Domestic violence is happening in our homes and our neighborhoods. 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Husbands harming their wives, fathers harming their children.

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This is The Quiet Storm on Hot 105. Today's R&B and old school. Loving you on the love city, I'm AC Shaw. 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

0: 105, today's R&B and old school. Ricky Smiley paying your bills with $1,000. That next keyword happens later this morning at 8. This is your quiet storm. I'm AC Shaw. Thank you so much for spending your night with me in your early part of your weekend. I tell you what, hopefully you could join me for the old school quiet storm on Sunday night. We got 3 hours together. I'll provide the soundtrack. You provide the wine. Mark Young is up next, taking you through the overnight. Until Sunday night, life is love. Love is life. Good night, love.
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105, today's R&B and old school home of the Ricky Smiley Morning Show. It's Mark Young officially checking in. Ricky Smiley's paying your bills later on this morning at 8 a.m. It's your shot at $1,000.

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0: 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Today's R&B and old school home of the Ricky Smiley Morning Show. It's Mark Young, Ricky Smiley, paying your bills. And that happens later on this morning at 8 a.m. You're shot at $1,000. And so if you were watching the game tonight, of course you know that the Spurs won. Yeah, 118-91 against the Oklahoma City Thunder. And, you know, whoever wins on Saturday, because they played game six tonight, whoever wins game seven on Saturday goes on to the NBA Finals and plays the Knicks. A lot of excited people here in the building at Hot 105. a lot of Knicks fans everywhere. I don't know. Anyway, hang close. Sean Paul, temperature on the way with Guy. Let's chill.
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0: 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It's Mark Young. Ricky Smiley is paying your bills later on this morning at 8 a.m. It's $1,000. Hang close. So I got some TLC, No Scrubs on the way with the Shanti Happy. That's coming up in 4 minutes as I kick off another 50 minutes of today's R&B and old school.
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Friday's R&B and old school, home of the Ricky Smiley Morning Show. It's Mark Young. That's what the Spurs told the Thunder tonight. They told them to beat it and come back on Saturday so we can do it all over again. Game 7, 118-91 tonight. And whoever wins Game 7 on Saturday goes on to play the Knicks for the finals. 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And if somebody calls you from a blocked or anonymous number, pick up the phone because it could be money on the other end.

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0: the an old school home of the Ricky Smiley Morning Show. It's Mark Young, hang close, got Nelly on the way along with Boyz II Men, and your chat at $1,000 happens this morning at 8 a.m. as Ricky Smiley pays your bills.
1: 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Domestic violence is happening in our homes and our neighborhoods. 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Husbands harming their wives, fathers harming their children. 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

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I think you can take the day off or something like that. I don't know. 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

0: 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You can win this cash for the weekend.
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0: and old school home of the Ricky Smiley Morning Show. It's Mark Young. So later on this morning is your next chance at $1,000. That's a lot of money right there. I've got all the details on how you can win coming up next. Also on the way, I've got some LMA with Tell Her, and I'll kick everything off with Sean Paul and Keisha Cole in 4 minutes.
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the and old school home of the Ricky Smiley Morning Show. It's Mark Young, and Ricky's got your money. Later on this morning at 8 a.m., that is your first shot at $1,000. I'm on some new-

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0: Hot 105, today's R&B and Old School, home of the Ricky Solly Morning Show. It's Mark Young, and your shot at $1,000 happens a little later on this morning, 8 a.m. That's your first shot at all this money. Ricky Smiley is giving it away because he's so generous. All right, hey, close. I'm kicking off another 50 minutes of today's R&B and Old School. I've got Whitney Houston on the way. It's not right, but it's okay. Also, SZA with 30 for 30.
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1: I used to think about immature things. 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

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Thorough as f- don't need your jazz. 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Zodiac sign, it must be a Gemini moon, cause we about to go half. Mistakenly, nobody been in a bag, but how many bodies done been in her bag?

0: 5, today's R&B and old school home of the Ricky Smiley Morning Show. It's Mark Young, and your shout at this money is $1,000. Happens this morning at 8 a.m. But hang close, my good friend from the DMV, Genuine on the way also, Fugees. Hang close.
1: 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We're stopping the music to silence the violence on Hot 105. Domestic violence is happening in our homes and our neighborhoods. 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Husbands harming their wives, fathers harming their children. 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

Be an old school home of the Ricky Smiley Morning Show. It's Mark Young, one of my new favorite songs from T.I. And you're going to love the fact that Ricky's got your money later on this morning at 8 a.m. It's 1,000.

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0: 105, today's R&B and old school home of the Ricky Smiley Morning Show. It's Mark Young. Thank you so much for listening and hanging out with me. I do appreciate that. Always love hanging out with you. Absolutely. And Ricky Smiley's he's paying your bills. So this morning at 8, make sure you hang out with him for your chance to win $1,000. But coming up next, it's Weekday Morning Joy, all your favorite gospel and inspirational music. And then after that, Ricky Smiley and the whole crew kick off your weekend.
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2: 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And if the peppers are pickled, then they had already been picked because nobody picks already pickled peppers.
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1: 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Who are these guys giving out hundreds of thousands of dollars a week?
2: In Miami Gardens.
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2: 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That was Emmanuel. Love Norman Hutchins, y'all. Here's the Coronation right here. I hope y'all enjoyed this right here. Rick Savannah Morning Show.

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12: All right, 25 minutes after the hour, got your front page right here. Alfreda's, good morning.
13: Good morning, Ricky. It's Friday, May 29th. Here's what's going on in the news. The White House says the U.S. and Iran have agreed to a memorandum of understanding that would stretch the current ceasefire another 60 days. But here's the catch. President Trump has not signed off on it yet. Iran is also pumping the brakes, saying the final wording of the agreement is still not finished. So, under the reported framework, Ricky, the Strait of Hormuz would stay open to commercial traffic, but the biggest question is still unresolved. What happens to Iran's nuclear program? It's road trip season, so buckle up and take it slow, like literally. Memorial Day marked the start of summer travel and a dangerous spike in road fatalities. June, July, and August are known as the 100 deadliest days. Drunk driving, speeding, and distractions drive up crashes this time of year. So get off your phone, don't speed, and never, ever drive impaired. And if you're flying into Atlanta's Hartsfield-Jackson International Airport from South Sudan, Uganda, or the Congo, you will be screened for Ebola. As a precautionary measure, Washington Dulles and George Bush International in Houston are also adding extra screenings. At least 170 people have died during the current outbreak. If you miss any part of the show, make sure to check it out on the Ricky Smiley Morning Show podcast, available wherever you get your podcast. Now, here's a look at sports.
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15: What's up, ladies and gentlemen? Well, the San Antonio Spurs said we ain't ready to go home yet. They win game 6 of the Western Conference Finals to force a game 7, which will go down tomorrow in OKC. Winner advance to the NBA Finals to play the New York Knicks. Get the popcorn ready. Green Bay Packers superstar running back Josh Jacobs was arrested on 5 charges: battery, criminal damage to property, disorderly conduct, strangulation and suffocation, intimidation of a victim. This alleged victim is allegedly a female. More details coming soon. Yeah, man. Former NBA great Kenny the Jet Smith. He shares a cool story on why he was jealous of Scottie Pippen.
16: I don't think I've ever said this. For my first 6 years, I was always jealous of Scottie Pippen. I was so jealous because I was the 6th pick. He was the 5th. And I visited Chicago. They brought me in on an interview. And I was so jealous because I was like, I knew what he could do and bring out of you. Like, you always have it in you, but sometimes you need somebody to, like, elevate it, like, to another level. And I knew that he would do that.
15: He's referring to Michael Jordan, of course. He could have had that opportunity to play with Michael Jordan. But it is what it is, man. That's my quick sports report. What you got coming up next, Brad?
17: Man, Rock T, what is Ben Crump and LL Cool J having?

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4: It's the
6: BRAT. All right, y'all. 28 for the top of the hour. Time for the hot spot. What up, Brat?
7: What up, Ricky? Good morning, everybody. I'm your girl, Brat Tat Tat, and this is the hot spot where we bring you music, movies, and more. So let's get on off into it. Will Y'all Turney, Ben Crump, and LL Cool J have teamed up together, and they are focusing on finances. They've launched a platform for the millions of Americans who are unbanked or underbanked. Now, Ben Crump says in most communities of color, we have underbanked members of our community that are still out in those check cashing lines around the corner because they don't have bank accounts. And right now, we know this government is not going to save us. We have to look for ways to be self-sustaining. So their new platform, y'all, offers debit cards with direct deposit, credit monitoring, life insurance, affordable phone plans, roadside assistance, and financial literacy tools, all accessible through an app. LL says, instead of me just running around the country showing and bragging about my wealth, I'm actually saying, you know what? I want to redirect this and put this energy into something that's going to help the community. Dreams don't have deadlines. Each one teach one. Wow, that is awesome. Their website is dreamfi.com. So check them out if y'all need help with any of that stuff. That is amazing for Ben Crump and LL Cool J to team up. And we love Ben Crump over here. That's our boy, right, Ricky?
6: Absolutely. So absolutely. Cool.
7: Absolutely. Riding.
6: He always doing big things.
7: Always doing big things. Man, we love him. All right, y'all, moving on. Meek Mill is calling out Nike and LeBron James after the release of a new sneaker collection called Dreams and Nightmares. Now, for hip-hop fans, Dreams and Nightmares is instantly recognizable as one of Meek's hit songs and the song that became legendary in sports arenas, locker rooms, and clubs. So when Nike dropped the new LeBron 23 Dreams and Nightmares collection, Meek was clearly caught off guard. And he tweeted questioning why nobody contacted him. He said, so Nike just gonna take my whole brand and mash it up with LeBron? What is this? However, according to Nike, the sneaker collection is meant to reflect the struggles and triumphs LeBron James faced before winning his first NBA championship with the Miami Heat back in 2012, which also happens to be the same year Meek released his Dreams and Nightmares album. Now, what y'all think? Should Meek be upset, like, or you know, feel a certain type of way?
6: I think it was worth a call, you know, a call to get, yeah, at least get permission.
7: Or say, yeah,
8: or
7: you
8: just
7: right.
8: Clarity. Get some clarity on it.
7: Say something. But I guess clarity means you're going to have to pay Meek Mill, you know?
9: Right.
6: Yeah, something. They got
7: it. Yeah, they got it. That's the thing. That's what I'm saying. They got it. They got it.
6: If they take right, what y'all. If they take what I done spent with Nike and give it to him, he'll be okay with it. Boy,
7: okay.
6: That's all I have.
7: Man, that is all you have for years. You love yeah. Nike. They need to give you a contract for real, for real.
6: Yeah, they send you some here and there.
7: Okay, break y'all a little something here and there.
6: Some shoestrings, some accessories.
9: Oh,
7: okay. That's some laces.
6: Right.
7: 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Coming up next, y'all, we got Rock T with that HBCU. No. Who we repping today, Rock T?
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6: 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Traffic is coming your way with Rodney.
11: 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So every time you play Ford. 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We're hopping on 5 and hopping5fm.com. 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
4: 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I'm 7 News anchor Tavares Jones, and here's what's making headlines on this Friday morning, May 29th. Starting out in Miami-Dade, a woman is sharing her story after a brutal attack in downtown Miami. Caitlin Didzon was walking her dog last week when a man suddenly attacked her, leaving her partially blind with serious injuries to her face. Her attorney believes better security outside of her condo building would have prevented the attack. She credits a good Samaritan who rushed to her aid, fighting off the attacker. Police later arresting 49-year-old Raydeen Johnson in connection to the incident after a three-hour standoff with police. Authorities say he admitted to the attack. He's now charged with attempted murder. Also in Dade, 4 people on board an airplane had to be removed at the Opa-locka Airport after the plane's AC malfunction. Miami-Dade Fire Rescue responded to a medical emergency at the airport on Thursday afternoon. Officials say some of those passengers became affected by the heat. Several had to be transported to area hospitals for possible heat-related illnesses. The rest of the passengers were transferred to another plane. In other news this morning, hurricane season starts Monday. 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I'm Tavares Jones. That's your 7 News update here on the Ricky Smalley Morning Show on Hot 105. 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
23: Good morning. Oh, Lord, it is too early for me. This is your boy, Big Lip, and I hope you're having a great morning, family. Join me later today from 3 to 8.

0: Don't you be waiting on that boy.
1: Everybody. You gotta do
0: tonight.
1: Yes.
0: Oh, yeah.
2: Yeah. What is wrong with you two?
1: Hold on tight and don't let go.
2: Oh my God.
0: I don't know what. It's always
1: we
0: like.
1: Wait on that part.
0: Man, we be waiting, man. Every man, we be waiting on that part. Oh, and then we look at each other and hit the note and point at each other. Tonight.
1: Like we really sang.
0: Yeah, yeah, like we wrote the doggone song.
2: Oh, my gosh.
0: All right, look, I just want to brush everybody up. I just want to brush everybody up on your skills or whatever. I'm not saying nobody out here dumb. I'm not dumb. We've been out of high school a long time.
2: Ooh, a long time.
0: Okay. We've been out of high school a long, long time.
2: College too.
1: A long time.
0: And college.
2: Long time.
0: So what I want to do, I just want to brush everybody up on their skills, this morning.
2: Okay.
0: And because sometimes we forget the things that we were taught in high school because we don't use this every day.
2: Yeah. Or you know what? Sometimes we weren't even taught it and never used it.
1: Okay.
0: Right.
3: So now,
0: Gary, this is really gonna help you because apparently you didn't even know that the United States had 50 governors.
3: Boy,
0: don't you read them comments? They tore your ass up in the comments.
1: What happened?
0: No, he didn't.
3: Who knows, unless you're into politics.
0: Yeah, he knows. Now we had a teaching, but so except, okay, two different words, except ACC. EPT and EXCEPT. Except is to receive willingly. Except is other than. You got that, Gary?
3: Yeah, because I'm trying to like figure it out. Okay.
0: Yeah.
3: So how do I write that?
0: Effect and effect.
2: Yeah, okay? This is a good one.
0: AFFECT and EFFECT. Effect is the one with the A is to influence. The one with the E, effect, is result or outcome.
2: Yeah.
0: Then you got principle versus principle. Okay? The principal is the head of the school.
4: Right.
0: And the other principal is a rule or belief.
4: That one get me all the time.
2: I always spell them wrong.
0: Oh, yeah.
3: Spell different?
2: Yeah.
4: I never make that mistake. That's odd.
0: Then you got there versus there. Versus there. Okay? Yeah. Mm-hmm. T-H-E-R-E. Then you got T-H-E-I-R. Then you got T-H-E-Y apostrophe R-E.
2: Yeah.
0: So there is in that place. There.
2: Yeah.
0: Okay. And there, belonging to them. Okay. And the last one is there, they are. Do you get that, Gary?
3: Yep, they are.
0: Yeah, right there.
2: But you know what else? We get there mixed up the spelling because it's usually I before E except after C. Like T-H-E-I-R, sometimes I'll spell it wrong.
0: All the time.
4: But Gary don't even say T-H. He put the D.
2: Oh, God.
4: When he's saying all
2: three of them. Well, that's true, actually. Yeah.
3: You know, mine.
4: I never make
0: that. And then you got whose and whose.
2: Yeah.
0: W-H-O-S-E means belonging to whom. And then whose is who is. Okay, W-H-O-S. Then you got two. Versus two versus two.
4: Right.
0: Okay?
1: Two.
0: T-O-O versus T-O-O versus T-W-O.
2: Right.
0: Okay? The T-O is the direction of. All right? The T-O-O is also very. And the T-W-O is the number two.
2: Right.
0: Dumbass.
2: Right.
0: Got it? All right.
3: Two.
0: And then the last one I have for you is your versus your. Y-O-U-R versus Y-O-U apostrophe R-E. Remember this, y'all.
3: Yeah.
0: When y'all writing letters, because I be looking at them quotations in the comments. You know what I'm saying? Your is belonging to you. Your. And the other your is you are, Gary.
3: Yeah.
0: You got it?
1: You are.
3: Yeah,
0: Right. If y'all need these printed out, we'll put it on the website. So we'll put the audio versus on the website. So when you write your letters and you texting folks and cussing them out and going off on folks like we always do, you can just make sure that you're, because if you're going off on somebody that have a degree in English, they're going to tear your ass up.
2: You're going to get it.
0: They will kill you. Then they'll graze your paper and text it back to you. Boy, and that's embarrassing.
2: Yep.
0: Don't get embarrassed.
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5: 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We've got an off-ramp closed today in Miami-Dade County. This is a Florida Turnpike Extension northbound, the off-ramp to I-75 as a result of an accident. And we got some traffic lights malfunctioning. It's a very busy intersection. This is University Drive, southbound at I-595. Now, folks will be coming off State Road 84. They'll be going north and southbound. And just be cautious. Remember, it's supposed to be treated as a four-way stop. One guy goes, the next woman goes, the next guy goes, and you go back and forth and traffic will flow. Some folks just try to follow behind other cars, and that's not the way. 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Happy birthday going out to Jenny Singletary. Happy birthday from Hot 105. Ricky?
0: I appreciate it, Ryan. Tell everybody what's trending in Miami.
5: Thank you, Ricky. Good morning. And here are your Hot 105 headlines. The long-awaited tax plan touted by Governor Ron DeSantis is now in writing. And not only does it drastically cut how much local governments can raise from homeowners, it also ties officials' hands on how they can spend it. What concerns some state legislators and local officials the most that it doesn't protect school districts from those dramatic tax cuts, nor does it have a carved out for law enforcement, two features that have been included in the state house plans offered during the regular session ending this past March. Instead, after all the cuts are made, schools will have to fight over whatever revenue remains with law enforcement, the fire department, and other first responders, public works, and emergency management officials. The plan also fails to mention how state constitutional offices that rely on county property tax revenue, tax collectors, property appraisers, and election supervisors would be funded. Taking place this weekend, it's the Free Legal Aid Day in the city of Miami Gardens. Free Legal Aid services will be at the Senior Family Center, 18330 Northwest 12th Avenue in Miami Gardens, this Saturday, 10 a.m. to 4 p.m., and you can register at bit.ly/CMG Legal Day. Also taking place, the free mammography screenings will be provided by the Florida Breast and Cervical Cancer Program, and that will take place at the Vincent Torres Memorial Park in Lauderdale Lakes, 4331 Northwest 36th Street, tomorrow morning between 8 a.m. to 5 p.m., and walk-ins are welcome. And Sunday, May 31st, is Haitians Mother's Day, and there'll be a celebration from 3 p.m. to 6 p.m. this Sunday at the Joe Celestin Center in North Miami. Your Hot 105 weather, scattered thunderstorms expected today, the high around 88. Right now, mostly cloudy skies and 76 degrees. Those are your Hot 105 headlines.
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9: 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How are you?
10: I'm doing fantastic, Rodney. How are you?
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10: Thanks, Rodney. 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
3: 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Got an accident this morning on the Florida Turnpike. This is in northwest Miami-Dade County. This is the northbound off-ramp at I-75. Hover to 5 traffic spots.

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10: 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Oh,

0: Hello.
1: I'm Miss Gladys.
0: Who is this?
1: Good morning. I'm calling from the Save a Stripper Foundation.
0: Who is this?
1: My name, I got your number from your grandson, and he told me that you were saved and filled with the Holy Spirit, and you go to Joel Osteen's church.
0: Oh, from Kenneth?
1: Uh-huh.
0: Oh, okay.
1: Fine, young man. Fine, young man.
0: You know, funny thing, he called me a minute ago.
1: Yeah.
0: And I had just got to praying for him.
1: Uh-huh. Well, he needs praying because I met him in the strip club.
0: What?
1: And I'm trying to, he said he was in there trying to, we came up with a foundation called Save a Stripper Foundation. Trying
0: Oh, really?
1: To get girls to turn their life over and give it to God.
0: What?
1: And what he said that you would do, and we just want to thank you in advance, that you was going to put three of them up in your house for about 2 months and read the Bible to them and help them out till they get on their feet and find a real job, like at Chuck E. Cheese, Shalosky's Deli, Foot Locker. You understand?
0: What?
1: Yeah, let me pray for you right now. Bow your head. Lord, help Miss Gladys, because you know she's going to open up her door to three strippers and one hurricane victim from Hurricane Katrina. There's a stripper named Katrina. There's a stripper named Katrina that need healing. And we know Miss Gladys is going to do the right thing and let the strippers come in her house. They ain't going to steal nothing, God. We're going to pray that they don't steal nothing or jump on Miss Gladys because she's such a sweet woman for letting them stay there. Thank you in advance.
0: No, I have to pray about that, baby. I can't tell you.
1: God told you. He didn't already told me to tell you.
0: No,
1: he spoke through me.
0: No, ma'am. I got to pray about
1: See,
0: that.
1: See, you ain't no real Christian.
0: I... Okay, then. Goodbye.
1: Hello. Hello.
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1: Good morning, Miami-Dade, Broward, and Rodney. How's it looking in those streets?
3: 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We got an accident this morning on the Florida Turnpike, northbound the off-ramp to I-75. Been a factor all morning. Happened over an hour ago. That is still closed, that off-ramp. Also an accident, I-75 northbound at the 826. That in the left lane. And an accident on the Palmetto Expressway 95 South at the Palmetto, the right lane. 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Happy birthday going out to Miss Denise Singletary and Miss Taylor Cobb. 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
5: 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I'm 7 News anchor Tavares Jones, and here's what's making headlines on this Friday morning, May 29th. Starting out in Miami-Dade, a woman is sharing her story after a brutal attack in downtown Miami. Caitlin Didzon was walking her dog last week when a man suddenly attacked her, leaving her partially blind with serious injuries to her face. Her attorney believes better security outside of her condo building would have prevented the attack. She credits a good Samaritan who rushed to her aid, fighting off the attacker. Police later arresting 49-year-old Raydeen Johnson in connection to the incident after a three-hour standoff with police. Authorities say he admitted to the attack. He's now charged with attempted murder. Also in Dade, four people on board an airplane had to be removed at the Opa-locka Airport after the plane's AC malfunctioned. Miami-Dade Fire Rescue responded to a medical emergency at the airport on Thursday afternoon. Officials say some of those passengers became affected by the heat. Several had to be transported to area hospitals for possible heat-related illnesses. The rest of the passengers were transferred to another plane. In other news this morning, hurricane season starts Monday. Make sure you are prepared. 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And if you missed that, you can catch it on ABC Miami Channel 18 at 7:30. I'm Tavares Jones. That's your 7 News update here on the Ricky Smiley Morning Show on Hot 105. 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
1: All right, Black Thunder, what's going on?
2: Cause I ain't did this in a while, boy. I ain't did this in a minute.
1: It's Friday, man.
2: But look, I know it's Friday, Shawty. Look, take me. Don't put me on the radio on this one. I need to talk to you personally, Shawty. I've been trying to call you since this morning. Take me out the radio, so make sure the radio folks can't hear what I'm saying, boy.
1: Hold on.
2: It's real personal. Clip me off. Put me on the private line, Shawty.
1: Hold on.
2: Okay, Shawty. Can't nobody hear me, but just you and maybe Al Freedom.
1: I agree.
2: Not no Rock Tika. He too silly. Oh, listen, Sergeant. Wow. I had a situation last night. Now, I ain't gonna lie to you, boy. Your boy went out with Dig. I went out with Lil Shawty, right? Lil Shawty bad, too, boy. I'm talking about boy made me a bad one, boy. I pulled me a bad one, boy.
1: Lil Shawty with the blue hair?
2: Man, Lil Shawty. Now, Lil Shawty got a ponytail, boy, to help pull it back with a little part in the middle, Shawty.
1: Yeah.
2: With the help pull it back with a little white scrunchy thing on it, boy. You know Lil Shawty, right, boy?
1: Yeah.
2: And she got money, boy. And Shawty got bread, boy. Dad owned like 3 funeral homes, a nightclub, and some most. I'm talking about took me to the movie, but I'm talking about paid for the movie, paid for the dinner. Oh, took me to Houston, paid for the movie, paid for the dinner. I'm talking about served it up, Shawty.
1: Yeah.
2: We get back to the crib. You know, my grandmama gone. My grandmama in Bullis, gambling. So we went back to the crib. Ain't nobody there. You know what I'm saying?
1: Right.
2: Shawty looking at me, I'm looking at Shawty. Shawty talking about, hey, you know, I ain't ready to go home. Talking about, what's good? I said, hey, what good? Shawty said, what you on? I said, I'm on. What you on? What you on? She said, you know what I'm on. You know what I'm saying?
1: Yeah.
2: I'm like, woo, woo, woo, woo. You know what I'm saying? We go
1: right.
2: Shower, but I jump. I said, hey, let me jump in the shower, get a little fresh, get a little, you know what I'm saying? Put a little cool water on, you know, come out of there, put a little baby powder, a little cool water on.
1: Yeah.
2: Shawty in the bed, boy. I'm talking about Shawty in the bed, really.
1: Yeah.
2: Shawty in the bed with the cover pulled up, but got the ceiling fan on everything. I was like, boy, it's finna be, boy, it's finna go down. You know what I'm saying?
1: Hey.
2: Cause Shawty said, before you get in the bed, let me tell you something. I said, what's up, man? Shawty said, I got to be honest with you. I said, well, be honest with me, baby. What's up? Shawty said, I was born a boy. I said, what?
3: Wait.
2: Hey, what the hell is you talking about, Shawty? Talking about I was born a boy. I said, wait a minute, I said, hold on. I said, so, and I had been drinking. So I said, so what did you say? Shawty said, I mean, you know, I got what you got. I said, oh, hell no.
3: Oh, gosh.
2: So look, Shawty said, but look, Shawty said, you know I'm banged up. I said, I know you banged up, but I'm just trying to process it right now. Shawty said, I just want you to spawn with me all night, and I'm going to give you 2 rats.
3: Oh.
4: So you did it?
2: So that's why I can't come to work today, son.
1: Wait a minute. Hold on.
2: That's why I can't come to work today, son.
1: Hold on. So she just a spoon while you gave her 2 rats?
2: Shawty said, if you spoon me tonight, you spoon me to the morning, I'm going to give you 2 rats. That's why I can't come to work today, son.
4: You was sword fighting?
2: No, because I'm trying to fill up while I'm spending 2 rats.
1: How much is, you already got the money?
2: Yeah.
3: Oh, boy. So, are you still spooning?
1: Yeah, did you kiss?
2: I ain't trying to get on my personal business, but Shawty left, but I got to eat 2 rats, though.
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7: 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On the roadways, we got an accident, Florida Turnpike, northbound the off-ramp at I-75, as well as an accident in the left lanes on the Dolphin Expressway. This is going eastbound right at the 826 Palmetto Expressway, and an accident on 95 southbound right before you get to the Florida Turnpike in the Golden Glades Interchange. 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
7: Thank you, Ricky. Good morning. And here are your Auto 5 headlines. Schools, police risk losing revenue under Governor Ron DeSantis' property tax plan. The property tax plan by Governor Ron DeSantis is now in writing. And not only does it drastically cut how much local governments can raise from homeowners, it also ties the hands on how they can spend it. What concerns some state lawmakers and local officials the most, that it doesn't protect school districts from those dramatic tax cuts, nor does it have a carved out for law enforcement, two features that have been included in the state house plan offered during the regular legislative session. Instead, after all the cuts are made, schools will have to fight over whatever revenue remains with law enforcement, the fire department, and other first responders, public works, and emergency management officials. The plan also fails to mention how state constitutional offices that rely on county property tax revenue, tax collectors, property appraisers, election supervisors, would be funded. The governor is saying he hopes to eliminate all homesteaded property taxes. For our veterans, there's an event taking place in Miami Gardens this morning. Dr. Robert Morris Jr., from 10 to 12 noon.
8: 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Free refreshments, conversations, resources. We're going to have people there from the Vet Info, the Wounded Warrior Project, Overwatch Project, and other organizations that will provide services and resources to veterans.
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7: 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Your Hot 5 weather, scattered thunderstorms expected today to high around 86. Right now, we have clear skies and 77 degrees. 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
7: Hot 105 from the city of Miramar, we have Commissioner Arvel Sharazat. How are you today?
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0: Right now, tell people what's going on with South Florida traffic this moment.
2: Hey, Ricky, good morning to you. 17 minutes after 8, 8:17. 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Getting a little bit busy out there on the roadways in Miami-Dade County. We still have that off-ramp closed on the Florida Turnpike. This is northbound the off-ramp to I-75. And we have a disabled vehicle, left lane 95 Express going northbound, northwest 103rd Street. Also, the off-ramp left lane is blocked at I-75. Northbound the off-ramp to the Florida Turnpike, and we also have an accident right lane. This is 95 southbound before you get to Opa-locka Boulevard. Another accident right lane, 95 southbound before you get to the Florida Turnpike in the Golden Glades Interchange, and an accident left lane. This is the Dolphin Expressway going eastbound at the 826 Broward County. Accident left lane, 95 northbound at Hillsboro Boulevard in the Deerfield Beach. How about a five traffic? It's sponsored by the good folks at Duke's Mayo. Duke's Mayo, that's some good mayo. Duke's is the one with the catchy yellow lid. The full name is Duke's Mayonnaise. Get Duke's Mayo in stores today. It's got twang. Ricky Smiley pays your bills. Just got a few more minutes. Your chance at $1,000. 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Happy birthday, Miss Taylor Cobb, and also Miss Janice Singletary.
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9: All right, y'all. 26 minutes after the hour, y'all. There's been a question floating around on social media after a woman was frustrated at her husband for loaning his mother money without discussing it with her first. So people are asking, as married or committed couples should you have to consult your wife or husband before giving money to your mother or other family members?
10: Now, some people, Ricky, are saying absolutely yes, because once you marry, financial decisions should be discussed together, especially if it affects the household bills, savings, or future plans. But others feel like helping your mother should never require permission, especially if you were taking care of the family long before marriage even started.
11: Yeah, and of course, Brad, social media is split right down the middle. Some women say it's not about control, it's about communication and respect. Meanwhile, men are arguing that they should still be able to support the people who raised them without feeling like they need approval first.
9: So this morning, we want to know your thoughts as a married couple. Should you have consult with your wife or husband before giving money to your mother or other family members? Gary, what are your thoughts?
12: My thing is this. I think, honey, for your mother, you should be able to give your mama money and your daddy money, too, if you're helping them out or what have you, if they need help. I don't think we should have to discuss that, as long as the bills are paid in the house and what have you. But now, as for a family member, no, we need to discuss that. But right. As for your parent, no.
6: I'm sorry.
10: I agree with Gary. I feel like if you was already doing the stuff and taking care of the stuff and it's not affecting your relationship with your spouse, then you should be fine. I feel like you should definitely talk about it with your spouse and go over it and make sure it's okay with them so it don't cause no friction. But if you were doing it, I feel like they shouldn't mind you still doing it if it doesn't cause a problem.
9: Right. Now, what if mama's mean and messy and been mean to your ass?
10: But that's still your mama. That's still your mama. And if you take care of her,
9: mean to your spouse.
12: I was slipping to him. Hey, mama,
13: don't say that. If your money is intertwined with your spouse, then that's one thing. But if you're the main breadwinner, then you do whatever you want to do when it comes to your mama.
9: Okay, because you got y'all both got personal accounts, and then you got the family account.
10: Mm-hmm. Yeah, but now, you don't want anything to be a secret, you know?
9: Right. Yeah, you giving mama $5,000 out of the family account that y'all both work hard to put money into. You should have that conversation if that's y'all joint family account. Now, you give mama money out of your own personal account.
10: Right.
13: Yeah, that's between you and your mama.
9: You and your mama. Right. Mm-hmm. Because if your mama call you a bald-headed hoe or something, and then mama got a check for $5,000 after you just text, my wife called her a bald-headed hoe.
11: So, oh, no. You can't get anything out of any account if you do that.
10: That's not cool. No. But that's still his mama.
9: He called you a bald-headed hoe.
12: Yeah, but I would fix him up. Then, your mama called me a bald-headed hoe, and I'm going to spend some extra money then. Just to make me feel better.
11: I'm going to show her.
12: Right. Oh, Afrina, what are your thoughts?
11: I agree. Like, I would never. I'm like, hey, my mom needs this. I'm going to give it to her. But I work outside the house, so you know what I mean? It's not coming from.
9: But your mama called your husband a crackhead.
11: Nah, she would never.
9: She called him a crackhead sissy.
11: He wouldn't care. I wouldn't even. Not no sissy.
13: Why that got to be a.
9: Crackhead and a sissy.
11: That's a lot of things.
9: One is bad enough.
12: That's a lot of things.
9: That's cute.
12: I like that mama right there, boy.
9: All right, so would you loan your mom or family member money, especially she called you a bald head hoe and a
11: crackhead
9: sissy?
11: God damn.
9: You want to know your.
10: Oh my God.
3: Why does that sound like that happened in your family, Rick?
11: I mean, what?
10: I need to know. Personal.
9: I need to know your thoughts. Y'all get at me 8669 Ricky. 8669 R-I-C-K-E-Y. Let's go to the phone.
13: Is there such a thing?
11: Why? No, like, y'all need therapy, not money.
13: I've never seen them two things combined.
10: Oh, my God.
9: Crackhead twitching. Yo, boy, them crackhead sisters.
10: They're in Chicago.
9: Hey, Rock. Hey, Rock.
10: They be twitching, though.
9: New crackhead sisters, they run fast, boy.
11: Twist.
9: They run fast and have some dry makeup on.
10: And to do the death drop on you.
9: Yeah, all of them look like the cover of National Geographic.
13: They all dusty.
11: Oh. What has this turned into?
13: I know crackheads and I know sissies. Both of them combined.
9: I'm talking about ain't making no money.
11: Wow.
9: Boy. All right, 8669 Ricky, good morning.
4: No, I don't think you should have to consult your partner if the money is not coming out of the household budget and you have your own to give away.
5: Yes, this is Rika. I am calling from Baton Rouge, Louisiana. And yes, I feel that husband and wife should consult with each other when giving money to each other's mother. I don't care if it's their children or a co-worker. It still needs to be discussed amongst each other.
14: My name is Diamond, and I'm calling from Houston. No, I don't think it really matters. I think if it ain't my money or if we ain't sharing an account, no, do you? Because, I mean, why would I want to tell him anything if I'm doing it for my family, as long as I'm not taking out of his money?
15: Hi, I'm Chiquita from Birmingham, Alabama, and I think it depends if you have joint accounts and you have separate accounts. With what you do out of your separate account, that's your business. But if it's a joint account, then a conversation needs to be had.
16: I'm from Grovetown, Georgia. I don't have my mother here no more, but if my mother was here, my mother can get anything for me. That's just real. If we're in a relationship where we have joint bank accounts, I mean, I guess it would be courteous to talk to your partner, but it would all depend on how the relationship's set up. That's what I would care.
9: Yeah, but if you call my wife a bald head hoe, you ain't getting nothing.
11: At all.
12: Well, she should. She still should get the money held. Maybe that's how she feel about
11: no.
12: it.
11: Hey,
9: Rick, let me clear something else. My old lady, her hair growing back.
11: Okay.
9: Her hair still growing. All right. She got a bad relaxer, and her hair ain't been right. And then you're going to call her bald head hoe.
10: And then she got her some kaleidoscope, and now it's growing again.
9: And where did she order, Brad?
10: She got her some kaleidoscope miracle drops, and now it's growing again.
11: Got them edges back.
9: That's right. And so when them edges come back, you can't call my wife no bald head hoe. Hey, Tanja, stop texting me.
3: What's the name of that crackhead sissy dog?
10: Oh, God.
11: What's sissy?
9: Jeremy.
12: Hey, it's Jeremy twirling down the street, honey, like King Shark.
11: Oh, my God.
12: And her
10: can
12: white lips.
3: Say what you say.
12: It's gay girl.
9: What is that? What is that, Brad?
3: Say what you say. Say what you say.
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13: I said this was going all the way left.
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9: All right, Rodney, good morning. How's our traffic situation in the 305 and 954?
18: 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We got an accident this morning in Deerfield Beach, 95 northbound at Hillsborough Boulevard in the two right lanes now. And in Miami-Dade County, got an accident right lane, 95 southbound at Opa-locka Boulevard. Also, the off-ramp, the left lane, I-75 northbound, the off-ramp to the Florida Turnpike. And we also have a disabled vehicle, left lane, 95 Express northbound at Northwest 103rd Street. And one more accident in Deerfield Beach on 95 Express. This is northbound after Hillsboro Boulevard. Let's look at traffic. We're hopping on 5 and hopping on 5FM.com on the World Wide Web. And, of course, today's the big day. Rick Ross concert taking place at the James L. Knight Center downtown Miami this evening. The Rick Ross Port of Miami Orchestra Reunion Tour. You want to go tonight? Caller 10. I'll take you now. 888-550-9105. 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
19: Hey, good morning to everyone listening here on Hot 105. I'm 7 News anchor Tavares Jones, and here's what's making headlines on this Friday morning, May 29th. Starting out in Miami-Dade, a woman is sharing her story after a brutal attack in downtown Miami. Caitlin Didzon was walking her dog last week when a man suddenly attacked her, leaving her partially blind with serious injuries to her face. Her attorney believes better security outside of her condo building would have prevented the attack. She credits a good Samaritan who rushed to her aid, fighting off the attacker. Police later arresting 49-year-old Raydeen Johnson in connection to the incident after a three-hour standoff with police. Authorities say he admitted to the attack. He's now charged with attempted murder. Also in Dade, four people on board an airplane had to be removed at the Opa-locka Airport after the plane's AC malfunctioned. Miami-Dade Fire Rescue responded to a medical emergency at the airport on Thursday afternoon. Officials say some of those passengers became affected by the heat. Several had to be transported to area hospitals for possible heat-related illnesses. The rest of the passengers were transferred to another plane. In other news this morning, hurricane season starts Monday. Make sure you are prepared. 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I'm Tavares Jones. 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

0: the vibe. And you know I got your hottest tickets and prizes that everybody in the Magic City wants. I love you, South Florida. More of the Ricky Smiley Morning Show now on Hot 105. Let's get it, Ricky.
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assault your wife or husband before giving money to your mother or family member, especially if she called you a bald-headed hoe or a crackhead sissy. 866-9-RICKEY, 866-9-R-I-C-K-E-Y. 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

0: Hey. All right, y'all, Rick Smiley Morning Show. 12 before the top of the hour, y'all. There's been a question floating around on social media. They got people divided. As a married couple, should you have to consult with your wife or husband before giving money to your mother or other family members? All right, so y'all hit us up at 866-9-R-I-C-K-E-Y. Good morning.
1: Good morning. Yes, this is LaShawn. I'm calling from Memphis. And I think as a married couple, yes, you should always, well, I will say this, it depends on how much you're giving your family member. If it's a significant amount, you definitely need to let your spouse know. I'm talking like maybe a couple hundred dollars or more. Yes, you should consult with your spouse. But what if your spouse ends up needing some extra money and you're broke now because you've given it to your sibling or your mother, and your wife or husband didn't know until at that moment, and that can cause problems. So communication is the key.
2: My name is Harvey, a.k.a. Pops. Let me tell you like this. I listen to Rick Snyder Morning Show, and I'm 73 years old. It's not nothing that you have to do, but as a team, it's something that you should do.
3: No, and I'm calling from Minden, Louisiana.
4: This is Michelle from Houston. As far as my mother-in-law, no, we don't have to discuss it because we have an account together and we have one separate.
5: Tanisha Howard, I'm from Baton Rouge. And that depends. Now, if you're just giving, like, maybe some gas money, are you paying a bill? But if you're looking at into going to paying, like, into the thousands and having to go into your 401k to give them money, then I'm thinking, yeah, you would have to discuss that with them.
0: Yeah, that's a good conversation. That's a great conversation. And then what if you married to somebody that don't like your mom for no reason? I don't know.
6: That thing get
0: crazy. So, you got a mate that don't like your mom and never liked them.
7: Yeah, that's weird.
6: If your mate got a traditional name, I think you should respect them enough to, like, if you married to a Roberto or Nadine or Vivian. You gotta respect that. And talk to her first. But if she named Shaquanda or Tykanisha or something like that.
7: If that's their name, you just get to just give the mom money and it doesn't matter. Just based on their name.
6: Tykanisha.
0: Tell me about your wife.
6: If your wife's name is Pearl, you know, you gotta respect that.
7: Oh my God.
6: She probably know how to work that crock pot real good. She know how to make a roast that you can eat with a spoon. You know what I'm saying? That meat be so good.
0: They leave it in there a long time. Yeah. What you say her name, Pearl?
6: Yeah, but if your wife named Pearl or Vivian. But Tykanisha. Tykanisha or something like that. No, you
0: got to talk to her about nothing.
6: You ain't talk to her about a damn thing.
0: Yeah, but
6: my mama didn't respect her enough to give her a real name.
7: Yeah. Oh,
0: but if her name Gladys.
6: Yeah, if her name ain't Gladys or Phyllis.
0: Yeah.
6: It ain't no 10-year-old Phyllis nowhere, I promise you.
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10: 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Just one accident right now, which is good. I-75 northbound, the off-ramp to the Florida Turnpike, that left lane is blocked as well. Hummer High Traffic is sponsored by Duke's Mayo. Duke's got twang. Duke's Mayo, that's some good mayo. Duke's Mayo is the one with the catchy yellow lid. The full name is Duke Mayonnaise. You can get Duke's Mayo in stores today. It's got twang. Happy birthday, Janice Singletary and Miss Taylor Cobb, celebrating with Hot 105. And Ricky Smiley pays your bills. The next opportunity happens around 10 o'clock this morning, and you can win here on Hot 105 and Hot105FM.com. Your chance at $1,000. Good morning to the folks at the American Black Film Festival. Jeff Friday missing in action, my man. The Jeff Friday American Black Film Festival, starting with 30 years. And most of the participants come from out of the country and out of the state of Florida. But it's a great event. One event taking place tonight. Free admission at the Black Archives, the American Black Film Festival. Get a chance to check it out. Some great black films.
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1: Thank you, Ricky. Good morning, and here are your Hot 5 headlines. In the latest edition of the Miami Times newspaper, longtime Liberty City homeowners say they're receiving daily calls, text messages, letters from investors trying to buy their homes below market value. We often get that in our neighborhoods when people come up to you and say, "Is this house for sale?" A problem that plagues Black neighborhoods in South Florida. And homeowners see this as harassment, especially when there are no for sale signs posted. Home prices in Liberty City have sharply risen, and some properties now value in the hundreds of thousands of dollars, and new construction listing near $925,000 in nearby zip codes. Investors are drawn to Liberty City's proximity to Wynwood, the Design District, and downtown Miami, and the area's elevation on the Biscayne Ridge makes it attractive under the theory of climate change. A very interesting article you should read in this week's edition of the Miami Times newspaper. It's a celebration of faith, fire, and family presented by the Mount Bethel Baptist Church, Fort Lauderdale, Associate Minister Herbert Bond.
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1: 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Your Hot 5 weather, scattered thunderstorms today, high around 89. Right now, we have cloudy skies and 80 degrees. 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
1: 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And we got Ty from calling in from Tallahassee, Florida, listening to us on 96.1 Jam. Hey, what up, Ty?
2: Hey. Good morning. Good morning.
1: Good morning. Happy to have you.
2: Thank you. Thank you.
1: And then we got my man Dave calling from the Ham, Birmingham, Alabama. 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Dave, what up, boy?
3: Good morning, Ricky. Good morning.
1: Hey, what school you went to, Dave? Where you from, Dave?
3: So I live in Birmingham now. I'm from Alabama, so I went to Thompson.
1: Already. Hey, man, we so happy to have y'all, man. Thank y'all for listening to the morning show and playing Battle of the Sexes. So look, we're gonna ask y'all some questions. If you don't know the answer to the question, just say pass, because we have a lot of questions. We don't want you to eat up all your time off the clock. All right, y'all ready?
2: Ready.
1: All right, Miss Ty, we're gonna go first. Here we go. Start the clock. All right, Miss Ty, how many teams are there in the NFL? How many teams?
2: 26.
1: 32. All right. The Ram 2500 pickup is produced by what car company? Ram.
2: Ford.
1: Dodge. That's Dodge. All right. What product is the Michelin company known for producing?
2: Tires.
1: Yes. What is the capital of Wyoming?
2: Ooh, bad.
1: Okay. Shane. I don't know how to say it. What is the smallest planet in our solar system?
2: Pluto.
1: I thought it was, too, but it's Mercury, they say. All right, the federal agency responsible for protecting the president is what?
2: Secret Service?
1: Yes.
2: I don't know. Okay.
1: In baseball, what do the letters RBI stand for?
2: Oh.
1: Runs batted in. What is the octane level of regular unleaded gasoline, Ty?
2: 87.
1: Yes. You got three. On a standard track, how many laps equal 1 mile?
2: Six.
1: Nope, four. But you got three. You got three. Okay. That's good.
2: Okay.
4: All right, now you ready, Dave?
3: I'm ready to go.
4: All right, let's go. Start the clock. What is the name of an appetizer served on a wooden board with various cheeses, crackers, and meats?
3: Charcuterie.
4: That's right.
1: Hey. Yeah.
4: Jordan Woods is the fiancé of what NBA New York Knicks player?
3: Pass.
4: Carl Anthony Towns. What nail shape is named after a food?
3: Ooh. What? Pass.
4: Almond. What type of workout uses a reformer machine?
3: Pass.
4: Pilates. How many items are in 5 dozen?
3: I mean, 5 dozen. 60.
4: Yes. What does SPF stand for in sunscreen?
3: Solar protecting something.
4: Sun protection factor. What is the longest river in the world?
3: Amazon.
1: What? What's the answer?
4: The Nile. Nile.
1: Oh, man. She beat you by one. She beat you by one, but you got there against the special. Okay, when did she win?
5: congratulations. You are this week's winner of the fantastic, amazing, fabulous prize pack from America's store, the Dollar Tree. Are you ready?
3: Yeah.
5: All right, ma'am. Sir, be quiet. You lost. All right, ma'am. From Campbell's, like you got a beef barley soup in a bag. No water needed. Ready to enjoy. Not quite sure how that works, but hey, give it a shot. Also, from the $3 section, you got a DVD of Mrs. Doubtfire, starring the late, great Robin Williams. All right. 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There you go. 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All right. 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
4: Wow.
5: All of a sudden, Gary perked up. All right, there you go. It's all yours.
1: 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Thank you for playing Battle of the Sexes. 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
1: 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Good morning.
8: Hey, Ricky, good morning to you. 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
0: All right, y'all, 26 minutes after the hour, y'all, front page right here. What up, Alfredas?
9: What up, Ricky? It's Friday, May 29th. Here's what's going on in the news. Well, history may remember President Trump's time in office for a lot of things. Global tension, DEI rollbacks, tariffs, media fights, ethics questions, blah, blah, blah. And now maybe his own $250 bill. Yeah, somebody looked at America in 2026 and thought, you know what this country needs? Not cheap gas and cheap groceries, not healthcare. We need a $250 bill with Trump's face on it. It's reportedly tied to America's 250th birthday celebration. But there's one big problem, Ricky. Federal law blocks living people from appearing on U.S. currency. So Congress would have to change the law first. And normally that would sound like a long shot, but Congress hasn't exactly been driving the bus. So a Trump $250 bill does sound crazy.
12: Oh, yeah, they'll do it.
9: But in 2026 America, it is not impossible. Might be impossible for many Americans to actually see that $250 bill, though, because we're already stretching every dollar. And now the job market is showing another crack. 215,000, yeah, people.
0: Mess up the news. Man, all these damn people listen to the radio.
12: You come on, Alfreda.
9: I'm so sorry.
0: And mess the damn news up.
12: And we depend on you to be the smart one in here.
9: Okay, all right, let me pull it together. Let me pull it together. They filed for first-time unemployment claims last week. That's up higher than analysis.
13: Just lost your credibility.
0: All your credibility. You know what? Man, you might as well just fold a little piece of paper.
12: We depend on you to be the smart one.
0: Your damn credibility is shot. Sha-la-la here today.
14: Rock T, the sports genius, is in the building.
15: Here goes the next mess up.
13: Oh, man. Man, I'm crying. Oh, Lord, my goodness. Gary, my goodness.
16: We done made our freedom dumb as us.
15: Oh, my God.
13: You were supposed to be the smart one. Wait a minute.
15: Oh, baby, that's not cute, baby.
13: Hey, Russ. Hey, oh, God.
15: Ricky,
13: oh,
15: Ms. Walters would have never messed up doing this.
13: Oh, honey. My God.
15: Oh, boy, turned over her grave, honey.
9: This is awful.
16: Man, we done infected our freedoms.
0: Yeah. Man, go ahead, Roxy.
16: We hired her to be the smart one. Oh, man.
0: Man, come on, man.
9: I didn't write the numbers for radio copy.
0: Don't even talk.
17: 200 and what? 1,500?
15: This girl's an FOM, too, honey.
0: So what, Gary?
15: She's an FOM, too, baby. Why are you clowning?
0: Yeah, just try. We'll start over Monday. Just start all over on Monday.
9: Okay.
0: All right. I'm going to take the rest of the
9: day
0: off.
9: Yeah, okay.
17: Just go see the Constitution.
9: Thanks, Brad.
13: Hey, real quick, man.
16: Shout out to the San Antonio Spurs. They say we ain't ready to go to the crib yet. They won game 6 of the Western Conference Final, forcing a game 7, which will go down tomorrow in OKC. The winner advanced to the NBA Finals. They'll play the New York Knicks. Get ready for the popcorn. It's about to go down. Former NBA great Kenny the Jet Smith shares a story of why he was jealous of Scottie Pippen.
18: I've never said this. For my first 6 years, I was always jealous of Scottie Pippen. I was so jealous because I was the 6th pick, he was the 5th. And I visited Chicago. They brought me in on an interview. And I was so jealous because I was like, I knew what he could do and bring out of you. Like, you always have it in you, but you sometimes you need somebody to, like, elevate it, like, to another level. And I knew that he would do that.
2: He was referring to Michael Jordan, of course.
0: Oh, my God.
2: Like, he could have had a shot.
0: But he wouldn't have been able to play forward, though. He would have been another shooting guard, right? Because he was playing the same position that Michael Jordan was playing.
2: No, Kenny would have been a point guard, and, of course, Jordan would have played
0: two. Yeah, but Scottie Pippen played forward.
2: Scottie Pippen played everything. That's what made him so special. He played the 1, 2, 3, and he can play the 4 if he needed him to, doggone it. But here's the deal. Pippen was actually drafted by the Seattle Supersonics in that draft, and then he was traded to the Bulls. But I can see what he's talking about. He had could have had an opportunity to play with MJ, as with Kenny.
0: Right,
2: Jackson.
0: I see.
2: You know what I'm saying? That's my sports report. Follow me on social media at Rock T Holla. Brat got the hot spot right now.
5: The hot spot.
6: Drop it like it's hot. Drop it like it's hot.
7: So hot
6: and
7: this hot.
5: You can catch me at the hot spot. It's the
0: BRAT. All right, 29 before the top of the hour. Time at the hot spot. What up, Brat?
19: What up, Ricky? Good morning, everybody. I'm your girl, Brat Tat Tat, and this is the hot spot where we bring you music, movies, and more. So let's get on off into it. Well, y'all, Tory Lanez, his legal team claims that the correctional officers in prison have been targeting him ever since he filed the lawsuit against the state for the stabbing that nearly killed him last year. Now, in case you missed it, in 2025, Lanez was stabbed multiple times by another inmate, resulting in collapsed lungs and facial injuries. His legal team has now filed an emergency motion reportedly alleging the staff members have suddenly started writing Tory up for actions they argue were never considered violations before this lawsuit was filed. Now, his legal team believes the increased surveillance is part of an effort to transfer him to a more dangerous prison yard known for violence. Now, Tory's attorney says the alleged retaliation sends a message to incarcerated people who attempt to exercise their legal rights and speak out against prison conditions. Now, Tory's team says the situation inside the prison is becoming increasingly unsafe, and they're asking the court to step in before things escalate any further. What y'all think about this?
0: What you think, Aaron?
20: I think, honey, he should just rest his nerve and serve his time and just get out of jail. I mean, people, don't y'all say they'll tag you if you do something bad in jail, if you report these people, whatever. So, you know, you just have to pay the piper and just should have been quiet and leave all that other stuff alone. So, but we're just going to keep him lifted up in prayer.
19: Yes, Lord, my Lord. Well, moving on, y'all. Lil Wayne has fans excited after revealing that the Carter 6 may not be the end of the legendary Carter series after all. Yeah. During a recent interview, Wayne hinted that the Carter 7 is officially on the way. And here's what he had to say.
21: The Carter 7 is coming soon. I'm not sure if we're going to just name my next album the Carter 7, but I got albums coming as well, but I don't know if they're gonna just name it Carter 7 or they gonna wait for another album and name it that. Cut, you know, but I got music for days, and what they do is they come in here and they just grab a bunch of songs and they just put a title and like, yo, Carter 7 coming soon.
20: Y'all have control of your own album, naming your own albums.
19: Yeah, you can. I mean, but if you don't really care like that and you got so much music and the label just come pick all the songs that you already done and put them on the album, he don't have to care. He make enough money. He got enough music. He can call it the Carter 7. I'm sure if they called it something crazy or something different, he wouldn't approve of that. But
20: he should name it his daughter.
19: Well, he has that opportunity, or he can if he want to. Mm-hmm. But he's got other children, too. The other kids might be like, well, why you ain't naming that to me? That might be complicated.
20: Yeah, but y'all weren't first. She was.
19: Oh, Lord. Anyway, while he did not reveal an official release date or many details about the project, Wayne's fans immediately went crazy on social media, and the Carter series has played a major role in Wayne's legacy, with albums like the Carter 3 and the Carter 5 becoming major cultural moments in hip-hop. So congratulations go out to him, because we love Lil Wayne. I think he's a lyrical genius and a lyrical giant, and a lot of people don't mention him in the top whatever when they should. All right, y'all, we're going to wrap up the hot spot on that note, but if you missed any part of the show, you can check out the Ricky Smiley Morning Show podcast, available wherever you get your podcast. And you can hit me up on my social media at SoSoBrat. And oh, let me let you know, me and my wife is doing a TikTok live tomorrow at the Kaleidoscope headquarters. And I'm doing the Roots Picnic in Philly with Jay-Z, yeah. So-So Def, and the whole squad is getting ready to be crazy out there in Philly. Oh, my God. We're going to go. The Roots Picnic. That's what I'm talking about.
0: Man,
19: up next,
0: we need
19: y'all,
0: to go.
19: We sure do,
0: boo.
19: Praise Mixdown.
20: That was glazed
19: Ricky
20: over, though.
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0: Nope, don't even think about putting that makeup on in the car. I see y'all.
1: 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Be safe out there, family. Good morning, Rodney. What's going on in those Miami streets?
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1: 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I appreciate it, Rodney. 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
22: Hey, good morning to everyone listening here on Hot 105. I'm 7 News anchor Tavares Jones. And here's what's making headlines on this Friday morning, May 29th. Starting out in Miami-Dade, a woman is sharing her story after a brutal attack in downtown Miami. Caitlin Didzon was walking her dog last week when a man suddenly attacked her, leaving her partially blind with serious injuries to her face. Her attorney believes better security outside of her condo building would have prevented the attack. She credits a good Samaritan who rushed to her aid, fighting off the attacker. Police later arresting 49-year-old Raydene Johnson in connection to the incident after a three-hour standoff with police. Authorities say he admitted to the attack. He's now charged with attempted murder. Also in Dade, four people on board an airplane had to be removed at the Opa-locka Airport after the plane's AC malfunctioned. Miami-Dade Fire Rescue responded to a medical emergency at the airport on Thursday afternoon. Officials say some of those passengers became affected by the heat. Several had to be transported to area hospitals for possible heat-related illnesses. The rest of the passengers were transferred to another plane. In other news this morning, hurricane season starts Monday. Make sure you are prepared. 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And if you missed that, you can catch it on ABC Miami Channel 18 at 7:30. I'm Tavares Jones. 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
5: This is the Daily Play with Joy Taylor. 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Can't wait. Victor Wembanyama and the Spurs absolutely dismantled the Oklahoma City Thunder 118-91 in game 6. So they have extended the Western Conference Finals to a winner-take-all finale this Saturday. After his coach publicly challenged him to be a little more aggressive following game 5, which he needed to be, Wemby responded by blowing the roof off of the Frostbank Center in the first 90 seconds, and they really didn't look back. They also shut down Shai Gilgeous-Alexander. He was completely locked down, finishing with just 15 points before being benched for the entire fourth quarter. So we get what everyone wanted, a Game 7 winner-take-all to see who will be facing the New York Knicks in the NBA Finals. 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
2: 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I mean, I just love them all. They just all so funny in the mornings. And when I'm on my way to work, that's what I listen to.
3: 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You know you're driving crazy out there. All right, Rodney, how's the traffic looking right now?
4: 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This is the Airport Expressway. This is going westbound right before you get to Northwest 27th Avenue. It's over in that right lane. 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Your chance at $1,000 happens in a matter of minutes. 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
5: All right, that was a helpful traffic update. All right, Rodney, appreciate that. Now, what's going on in Miami-Dade and Broward counties?
4: Thank you, Ricky. Good morning. And here are your Hummify 5 headlines. The long-awaited property tax plan touted by Governor Ron DeSantis is now in writing, and it drastically cuts how much local governments can raise from homeowners and also ties official hands on how they can spend it. What concerns some state lawmakers and local officials is that it doesn't protect school districts from those dramatic tax cuts, nor does it have it carved out for law enforcement. Two features that have been included in a state house plan offered this past session. Instead, after all the cuts are made, schools will have to fight over whatever revenue remains with law enforcement, the fire department, and other first responders, public works, and emergency management officials. The plan also fails to mention how state constitutional offices that rely on county property tax revenue, tax collectors, property appraisers, election supervisors would be funded. And despite the governor saying he hopes to eliminate all homestead property taxes. And taking place this morning in Miami Gardens, it's a street renaming in honor of U.S. Representative Frederica S. Wilson, along with Miami Gardens Councilman Reggie Leon. The street naming ceremony will take place at 10 a.m. this morning at Northwest 206 Terrace between 45th Avenue and Northwest 47th Avenue, adjacent to the Dr. Frederica S. Wilson Skyway Elementary School in Miami Gardens. And congratulations to our Congresswoman, Dr. Frederica S. Wilson. And on Saturday morning, the South Broward Alumni Chapter of Delta Sigma Theta Sorority Incorporated presents a community prayer breakfast at Club 19-10500 Taft Street in Pembroke Pines. And there will be a fundraiser combating domestic violence in our community from the Annie Mae Women of Courage Gala founder, Tamika Martini.
6: Annie Mae Women of Courage. Gala is this Saturday at General Federation Women's Club, Miami, Florida, on May the 30th, 6 p.m., 1737 North Bayshore Drive, seated dinner at 7 p.m., we're going to have a guest speaker, Dr. JoJo, domestic violence. Raise awareness, 813-468-0974. Hear from people that went through domestic violence and came out on the other side.
4: And congratulations to a new eatery opening in Hollywood, the Garden of Soul Food, 1824 Harrison Street. Congratulations. And it's prom season as well as graduation season. 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Use caution. Your Hummify 5 weather, scattered thunderstorms expected today with the high around 91. Right now, cloudy skies and 80 degrees. Those are your Hummify 5 headlines.
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4: Hot 105, we're honoring someone very special to me, Elgita Thompson, the pioneer of the Jamaica Grand Independence Ball. From the friends of Elgita Thompson, we have Dorette Lindsay. How are you?
0: I'm fine, sir. We're having an evening of gratitude for Mrs. Elgita Thompson. Under the patronage of the Consul General of Jamaica, Oliver Mayer, at the Colony West Golf Club in Tamarack, 6850 Northwest 88th Avenue, Tamarack. On Sunday, May 31st, 2026, the celebration starts at 4:30 p.m. The attire, casual elegance with a touch of red. Red, Elgita's favorite color. We are inviting guest speakers.
4: Ms. Thompson has done so much to promote the Jamaican culture. A little lady that used to come to the radio station and wield a lot of power.
0: There's a phrase that says she little, which means she's small, but she talawa, but she's a giant. She little bit, but she talawa. Celebrating her legacy, as you know, we're going to have a full meal and free parking. 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
4: Oh, yes, and I see the live entertainment. You have DJ Empress, Talawa Mento Band with Mr. Colin Smith, our good friend, the wonderful Jamaican tenor, Steve Higgins, and one more person.
0: Malachi Smith.
4: The extraordinary dub poet.
0: 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She's the pioneer of the annual South Florida Grand Jamaica Independence Ball she put on. And she actually started earlier with Clinton Neal kids. Let us honor her and show her our gratitude.
4: May 31st, it will be an extraordinary day. With us from the Friends of Elgita Thompson, we have Miss Dorette Lindsay. Thank you.
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12: 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Am I losing it? 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

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If not, you cannot win. Let's get into it. 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

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Yeah, that look. 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

0: 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Now, if you submit that keyword, make sure you answer your phone, because if you don't answer, you cannot win. That's just how it goes. It's the weekend, right? Need a little extra something for your pocket, and we're trying to give you just that. So submit that keyword. You got about 9 minutes left on the clock to get it done. Bling, B-L-I-N-G. It's Shelby in the midday. Welcome to the weekend. Coming up in minutes, going to give you a chance to check out Rick Ross Live. You still got time to get these last minute tickets. That's right, because the show is tonight. It's the Port of Miami Orchestra Reunion Tour with Rick Ross down at the James L. Knight Center. And I've got your tickets coming up in a matter of minutes. Right here, the Soul of Miami is Hot 105.
1: 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We're stopping the music to silence the violence.

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Ricky Smiley's Paying Your Bills, giving you $1,000 weekdays, five times a day. Your next chance to get the money happens coming up at 12 o'clock. In the meantime, it's Shelby in the Midday looking for Color 10 right now. It's all about the Rick Ross Orchestra Reunion Tour going down tonight at the James L. Knight Center.

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1: 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Who's this?
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1: Hey, what's going on, Cynthia? You call her 10. That's right, girl. You got these last minute tickets to check out Rick Ross live. It's the Port of Miami Orchestra reunion tour that's going down tonight at the James L. Knight Center. 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
1: 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Okay. And Shelby Rushen's here to remind you why on Hot 105, the soul of Miami.
4: That's right, family. You got this and I've got you. Welcome to it. It's Friday. Let's talk about it. You know, sometimes the hardest part of the journey is simply getting up and taking that first step. But every day you rise, even when you don't feel like it, you're proving that strength is bigger than emotion. So think about this, fam. Don't wait to feel motivated to move forward. Some of your greatest victories will come on the days you were tired, uncertain, and still chose to get up and keep moving. Oh, too easy, fam. But as always, you got to start where you are and grow as you go. You got this, and I got you. Mary, get up right here on Hot 105.

What would you do with $1,000? If we put a grand in your hand right now, would you really pay your bills? Think about it. Your next chance happens coming up at 12 o'clock right here on Hot 105, where Ricky Smiley is paying your bills weekdays 5 times a day. It shall be the midday. You're just minutes away from another chance to check out Rick Ross Live. It all goes down tonight at the James L. Knight Center, the Orchestra Reunion Tour. We're going to put on for the city.

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1: Hey, family, what's going on? Get in here and get into this. So boxing great Sugar Ray Leonard is sharing that his 25-year-old son is addicted to drugs. He says that he has violent tendencies and has stolen extreme amounts of money from the family's home and that the family is afraid. Sugar Ray Leonard also shared that his son was recently arrested at his home for violating a restraining order. Wow, he had to take out a restraining order on his son? Bought him drugs, man, they'll do it every time. We want to wish them all the best. And family, get into this. My man, Gavin Newsom, he says that California will impose a 100% tax on residents who collect from Trump's January 6th fund. That's right. Take that money right back. Tax it. 100%. I'm here for that. I love this guy. And family, last but not least, my girl Gayle King is giving me all the sound bites this week, honey. Well, this time she's speaking about her lesbian relationship or not.

0: ALK. I never believed it, but I'm with Gail. I wanted them to say something years ago. Say something. But, you know, Oprah being Oprah, she say, yo, let them speculate. I'm not mad. Well, now you know, Oprah and Gail King are not in a lesbian relationship. They will let you know. That's it. 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I am Shelby Rushing on Instagram, Facebook, and X. And that's what's trending on Hot 105, brought to you by Panta Panter and Simpredo.
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1: 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You are caller 10.
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1: For the weekend. You're going to be checking out Rick Ross. 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
1: 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It's super dope. Going down at the James L. Knight Center. Congratulations.
2: Let's go. Thank you.
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0: it hurt so badly. 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

weekdays, 5 times a day. Your next chance to get the money happens coming up at 2 o'clock. In the meantime, it's Shelby in the midday. Got you rocking through a Friday. We are just about there. Still got more tickets to the Rick Ross Orchestra Reunion Tour that's going down tonight at the James L. Knight Center. Got your last-minute tickets. Your chance to win happens in minutes right here in the soul of Miami. It's hot.

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1: Hey, family, what's going on? Get in here and get into this. So boxing great Sugar Ray Leonard is sharing that his 25-year-old son is addicted to drugs. He says that he has violent tendencies and has stolen extreme amounts of money from the family's home and that the family is afraid. Sugar Ray Leonard also shared that his son was recently arrested at his home for violating a restraining order. Wow, he had to take out a restraining order on his son? Boy, them drugs, man, they'll do it every time. We want to wish them all the best. And family, get into this. My man, Gavin Newsom, he says that California will impose a 100% tax on residents who collect from Trump's January 6th fund. That's right. Take that money right back. Tax it. 100%. I'm here for that. I love this guy. And family, last but not least, my girl Gayle King is giving me all the sound bites this week, honey. But this time she's speaking about her lesbian relationship or not with her best friend, Oprah. Now, you know, we've heard the rumors for years, but finally, Gayle is addressing the rumor. Here's what she has to say.
2: It used to really bother me. I was recently divorced, and the National Enquirer did a story about that's the reason for the divorce, because they're secretly gay. Number one, if we were gay, we would tell you. Believe me, there's nothing wrong with it. It's just, I prefer a man. And then I would say to her, you've got to say something on your show, because it's hard enough for me to get a date on a Saturday night, and now people think I'm a lesbian. And she said, no, we should just leave it be. I said, no, you've got to say something. She said, no, just leave it alone. Leave it alone. I said, well, that's fine for you to say. You have somebody. I don't. So it used to really bother me. And now, even today, there's still people that say, well, you know, the truth is, I don't care.
1: I know that's right. Let them talk, Gayle. But I did want them to address it back in the day, like when they first started, you know, when the rumor first started circulating. But here we are. Oprah and Gayle King are not in a lesbian relationship. They will let you know. That's it. 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
1: Yes, ma'am. You're going to be in the building tonight. It's all about Rick Ross and the Port of Miami Orchestra Reunion Tour. You got the tickets, okay?
2: All right, thank you.
1: You're welcome. 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

0: 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It's Shelby in the Midday. Got you rocking through a Friday. We're just about there. You know, the show comes your way coming up at 3 o'clock, so make sure you stick around. Show Big Lip and myself some love. And, of course, we're going to show it right back. We've got your last-minute tickets to check out Ricky Rosé live tonight at the Orchestra Reunion Tour, James L. Knight Center. 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

0: For Ricky Smiley's Paying Your Bills, giving you $1,000. 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Your next chance to get that money happens at 5 o'clock. So listen up for that keyword. When you hear it, you've got 30 minutes to submit it. And if you submit the keyword, please answer your phone, because if you don't answer, you can't win, all right? My man Jimmy Smith from Miramar, he actually won. I believe it was yesterday. Jimmy was my 10 o'clock winner. 10 or 12, I can't remember. But anyway, Jimmy Smith from Miramar, congratulations. He's got his $1,000, and I'm sure he's still celebrating. And you could be just like Jimmy. So listen up, 5 o'clock is your next chance, all right? In the meantime, I got to remind you that this Sunday, we are stopping the music to silence the violence. Yes, we want you to be a part of the conversation. We're going to stop the music to silence the violence. 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
24: 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Big Lip and Shelby Rushin.

0: you do that? Lay off the hoe. Oh, that's dirty. Okay. Hey. Anyway. How you doing, Shelby?
1: Hit dog a holla. That's what they used to say. Hit dog a holla. What's up, man?
0: What's going on, man? Listen, it's Friday.
1: Yes.
0: Let's get into it. Speaking of hit dog hollering, all right? So here we go. So I got this email on Monday, but I didn't want to share it with you yet because I wanted to save it for today. So listen to this. This woman said she's been dating this guy for about 3 months. Everything is going great. The problem is he's been divorced twice, and he admits that both of his marriages ended because he cheated. Now, he said he's older now. He's changed, and that was the old him. But she says that every relationship that he tells her about involves him being unfaithful. Now she's wondering if she's ignoring a major red flag. So here is the question. Can a habitual cheater really change and become faithful?
1: Not at all. Just a mess. No. Nope.
0: Shelby.
1: Nope.
0: That's not true. Listen, I am a living witness of somebody that has cheated before and that has been faithful. Like, that's not true because the Bible talks about if when you are new in Christ.
1: If you don't turn your mic off talking about the Bible.
0: The Bible talks about something about
1: that. Something about, boy, goodbye.
0: When you a new creature in Christ, that you are a new man or something like that. Something along those lines. So, I...
1: Go ahead, I'm listening.
0: It can happen. Uh-huh. There's a lot of gentlemen out here in this world that have been cheaters before but faithful to the woman they with. So the answer to our question is, yes, can a habitual cheater really change and become faithful? Yes, absolutely.
1: I don't have anything to say.
0: Why are you over there rolling your eyes?
1: Because I can't believe you just stood here and went through that entire spiel.
0: Anyway.
1: With a straight face.
0: 888-550-9105. 888-550-9105. Ladies, we want to hear from you. Fellas, I know a lot of you have changed before. So the question is, can a habitual cheater really change
1: delivered.
0: And become faithful? The answer is yes. Let's go.

0: All right, so here's what we're talking about today. Shelby disagrees with me. So basically, this lady hit us up because she was dating this guy for about 3 months, but she said the problem is he's been divorced twice, and every story he talks about is about him being unfaithful. He admitted his last two divorces ended because he was unfaithful, you know, pretty much that he cheated. So she asked the question, can a habitual cheater ever be faithful? And the answer is yes.
1: No, especially him. He's telling her, he's giving her the stories.
0: Shelby, you don't believe that a man can change.
1: The past normally predicts the future.
0: Not all the time, okay? Yeah. Listen, what the Bible say, if you a new creature in Christ, something like that? Anyway, hit us up,

0: all of Miami, Big Lip and Shelby Russia. Welcome to
1: The Show.
0: And of course, Ricky Smyers paying those bills with $1,000 five times a day. Your next shout out that cash is coming up at 5 o'clock. Before we get into our little situation here, man, listen, big ups to Frederica Wilson, man. I saw that she's literally hanging up her hat.
2: Somebody said she's not going to run for re-election, but her hat will.
0: Yeah, all day. Her hat's still running. But after 15 years, she's going to step down. So such a long legacy, and big ups to her, man.
2: Yeah, she's the one, the realist, man.
0: Yes,
2: it's a bittersweet moment for a lot of people. And now this election going to be real interesting.
0: Ooh, it's cool.
2: You got Oliver Gilbert is not. He's resigning from his position.
0: I didn't know that.
2: Chevron Jones.
0: I know Chevron.
2: He's not running
0: for
2: re-election. Mm-hmm. And there's no telling who else is going to throw, So I'm not saying they're going to run for that seat, but, if people start walking away and resigning, that's an indication of something about to happen.
0: Something going on, I don't know.
2: We're not just walking away from it all together. So they're positioning themselves. So it's going to be very interesting. But I think the names that I've heard and seen and just mentioned, they're all very well qualified. So this is going to be very, very interesting.
0: No, definitely, man. I actually saw Luke on MSNBC, too.
2: Luke, too.
0: So big ups to Uncle Luke, man.
2: That's another interesting race.
0: It's going to be interesting, man.
2: Debbie Wasserman.
0: Schultz,
2: she pulled a fast one.
0: Yeah, she did.
2: She switched lanes.
0: Yeah, she did.
2: Wow. I was like, oh, man.
0: So, we're going to see what happens, man. We're going to keep y'all updated. Listen, Shelby and I, we just here for it, man. We're going to keep
2: going. Got my popcorn.
0: Whatever we know, we're going to let y'all know. All right, there it is. So check it out, man. This is off the email. It actually got this on Monday, and I couldn't wait to do this today. So it says, So this woman, she's been dating this guy for about 3 months, right? So everything is great. Now, the problem is he's been divorced twice, and he admitted that both of his marriages ended because he cheated. Now, he says that he's older now, that he's changed, and she says, but she's not quite sold yet because she said that every relationship that he talks about, it's all about him being unfaithful, but he's actually tooting his own horn talking about how much he's changed. So the question is, can a habitual cheater really change and become faithful?
2: No, not at all. That's it. No. Period.
0: That's not true, Shelby.
2: No elaboration.
0: So what happens, because I know a lot of brothers that found God, and once you find, Jesus, I've seen a lot of brothers, change who they are. And I'm one of them. Once I found God, I'm not doing this with you, Big Will. So can a habitual cheater really change and become faithful? The answer is absolutely yes. And fellas, y'all feel me. Y'all know, people can change. What's up?
3: Here we go. In the words of Prophetess Whitney Houston, hell to the no. That man is telling that woman he's cheating. And Big Lip, I'm going to get you on this one. You need to be shaming yourself trying to bring in the scriptures when he done told her he's a cheater.
2: Right.
0: Listen. You have to listen to me. The scripture is for people who are struggling. So, of course, you can quote the scripture because that's what God has there for.
3: He ain't struggling.
0: Listen to me.
3: The
0: scripture is not for people who got their lives together. The scripture is for people who are trying to get right.
3: If he keeps talking about that, you know what? I need to beat you like you stole something from Jesus.
2: Beat him. Beat him, girl.
3: You stole something from Jesus. That man ain't delivered. Stop setting that woman up for failure.
2: Exactly.
0: How you know
2: that's
0: he's not delivered?
2: That's what he's doing.
0: You don't know his relationship with God.
3: He's on your premise, and he always talking about cheating. He letting her know, I'm going to cheat on your ass.
0: No, that's not true.
3: I'm going to cheat on you now.
0: Honest about his
3: struggles. And then I'm going to ask you and God to forgive me, but I'm going to cheat on you. So if she ain't used to cheating, she needs to bounce.
2: Bounce.
0: See, that's the reason why so many sisters are single, because when they

0: What if you didn't have to worry about that bill? Yeah, the one on the counter. The one on your mind. The one that's keeping you up at night. What if it got handled by listening to your favorite station?
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0: Not necessarily.
1: Exactly.
0: No. Just because a brother got divorced twice for cheating don't mean he's going to be a cheater for the rest of his life.
1: He is who he is.
0: You gotta get

0: Show. And of course, Ricky Smiley is paying those bills with $1,000 five times a day. All right, Shelby, here's what we're talking about, all right? The question is, can a habitual cheater really change or become faithful?
1: Yeah, no, wait.
0: Well, basically, this woman says she's dating this guy that's been divorced twice, okay? She only been dating him for like 3 months, but he said he always talks about how he was unfaithful before and that now he's changed and he's a changed person. Mm-hmm. Although every story he talks about is about him cheating.
1: Yeah, because he's telling her exactly who he is.
0: But he's saying that he's changed. No,
1: he's telling her exactly who he is.
0: Listen, is once a cheater, always a cheater?
1: Absolutely.
2: Oh, once a cheater, always a cheater, though.
1: Right.
2: Ain't no changing.
0: Listen to me.
2: Trust me.
0: You are speaking to somebody who has gone through some transgressions.
2: Are you still cheating?
0: No, I'm not. I have been. Listen, Shelby know where the bodies is buried. Shelby,
1: no,
0: have not gone through.
1: Don't put me.
0: Shelby, have not gone through periods.
1: Shelby, have not gone through periods
0: that where I was faithful.
1: My name is Bennett, and I ain't
2: for a minute, probably, and then you switched out. Mm. So it's the same thing. He be with her for a minute, and then he'll switch out,
0: too.
2: No,
0: that's not true. Mm.
2: Yo, Roman eyes are Roman eyes. They don't stop roaming.
0: That Roman eyes ain't the problem. It's okay for your eyes to roam. You could go
2: Roman
0: you window shop,
2: cheating.
0: You just can't buy the merchandise.
2: You start by lusting by looking first.
0: But that it always starts that way, but you have to learn how to control your lust.
2: If you stop looking, you're dead. Without the cow, that's what you're gonna do. Okay? So if
0: right,
2: he was
0: well,
2: always
0: well,
2: a cheater,
0: well, are you
2: he's
0: ready
2: a cheater.
0: To go ahead and move on?
2: Move. I love y'all.
0: Bye.
2: Have a great weekend. Bye.
0: Bye. High with a five.
1: What's up?
3: Martin, this is Steve, man. I got it. Question. Let's reverse this question to the women. You get a woman a second chance if they done cheated on their husband and they done went to church and done changed their life. Do we give them a second chance?
0: Listen, I watch them give their life to Christ after being in them sheets every Sunday. They run down. They get all
3: saved. Exactly. Shouting all over the church.
1: Boy, you haven't been to church since last year.
0: Mind
1: what are
0: your
1: you
0: business.
1: Talking about?
0: Anyway, mind your business. What? Finish up, man.
3: But we just want to change this question over.
1: Why you want to do that? The lady trying
3: because
1: to get help with her man.
3: What's good for the man should be good for the woman, too.
1: Okay,
0: no doubt.
1: Well, my answer stands the same. No.
0: So a habitual cheater as a woman, she can't change?
3: A habitual cheater as a woman, don't give her no second chance neither.
1: No, you shouldn't.
3: No matter how much you love the Lord.
1: You setting yourself up.
0: All right, well, listen, that's
3: so
0: fair.
3: She don't get a chance neither then.
1: Listen.
3: All right, Chevy.
0: That's fair.
1: But first of all, this man didn't say
3: that's
1: he fair. Went to church and turned himself over to the Lord. That's big lip talking. That's not what the email
0: because
1: said.
0: Because I could feel that he did.
1: That's what big lip said.
0: Email to me spoke. He changed his
1: see,
0: life.
1: You
0: he turned
1: see,
0: it over to the Lord.
1: But
0: that's
1: see, this is why can't nobody take y'all seriously because this is y'all spokesperson right here. Y'all got big lips speaking for y'all.
3: Come on, big lips side. Hey, I believe the word. I believe in the Bible. I believe everybody could change.
0: Absolutely.
3: But it got to go both ways.
0: Hey, thank you, bro. I appreciate it. All right.
1: Bye.
3: Yes, sir.
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1: Robin Simmons, what's going on?
2: Hey, Big Lip, happy Friday.
1: Happy Friday. So what's good? Get us up today. Let's go.
2: All right, let's go. A small plane crash near a hospital in Pembroke Pines this morning. Now, the FAA says it crashed after departing North Perry Airport.
1: Like always.
2: Two people were inside. We've seen this before. They were taken to the hospital, and it was said they were conscious and breathing. So
1: that's good news.
2: Investigators are working on this, and of course, we will keep you posted. Head to 7 News for the latest. Also, a South Florida pioneer is stepping down from Congress. I know everyone is talking about this. Congresswoman Frederica Wilson is not going to be seeking re-election. She made the announcement during a street naming ceremony for her and just a slice of her massive career. But Wilson has worked to require Black history be taught in Miami-Dade and eventually worldwide iconic.
1: Wow.
2: And we are approaching hurricane season. Miami Beach is helping people with a spin on this important item. They're giving out sandbags, but these do not actually have sand. It's less mess, so we all like that. Bags pre-filled with silica gel beads that expand when they're soaked in water. Now, this is happening on Miami Beach. They're giving it around 3501 Collins Avenue, 7940 Collins Avenue, and you have until 6:30 to get them while you can.
1: Well, you know, we've dodged a lot of hurricanes, so, you know.
2: We have, but we need to be prepared because you know what happens when you're not prepared.
1: No, listen, I need a new roof, so it must need to come immediately. Let me stop anyway. I said it. Robin didn't.
2: Don't
1: okay.
2: Bring the bad energy.
1: All right, Robin, listen. We appreciate you. Thanks for getting me up to date, all right?
2: Take care.
1: You got it.
3: 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We're stopping the music to silence the violence on Hot 105. Domestic violence is happening in our homes and our neighborhoods. 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Husbands harming their wives, fathers harming their children. 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
1: 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All right, let's take a look at traffic. Starting off in Miami-Dade County's exit with a right lane is blocked with the Julia Tunnel Causeway eastbound right there and North Miami Avenue. There's also some slow going on I-95 northbound between Southwest 7th Street, Southwest 8th Street, and Northwest 151st Street. Also some slow going on the Palmetto Expressway northbound and Northwest 25th Street and Northwest 122nd Street. Heading on up to Broward County, just a little something in Weston over there at the Gated Community Thugs. A disabled vehicle with the two left lanes are blocked with I-75 southbound right there at Glaze Parkway. And that's your look at traffic right here on Hot 105.
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0: every song LMA puts out, I swear it's a hit, right? I love me some LMA. Hot 105, we are the soul of Miami. The course, Ricky Smiles paying those bills with $1,000 at 5 o'clock. Ready to get that money. You know what's coming up next. It's all about DJ Skull's cousin, Tony Skull, because Tony is tripping.
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4: Yo, it's your man Tony Sko, along with my brother Big Lip on yet another Feel Good Friday. And Big Lip, I got some things that make me feel good, my brother.
5: Let go.
4: So I'm going to run them on down to you.
5: Talk to me.
4: Like, for instance, I feel good when I see one of them videos where a drunk dude that thinks he's tough keeps bothering somebody who's trying to be cool until they get fed up and knock him out cold. I'm like, you won't be bothering nobody else, will you? Hey, I feel good when I see one of them old dudes with shorts on, with the knee-high dress socks and some dress shoes on, looking like Bill Cosby as Mongo Slade. I'm like, yeah, you trying to do it again, ain't you? Hey, Big Lip, I feel good when I see somebody taking part in the Hot Ones Wing Challenge, and they get to about that fifth wing, and when it kick in, they realize that this was a big mistake.
5: Yes, I didn't
4: see
5: it.
4: I'm going to have to fire my agent ASAP.
5: Yes.
4: I feel good. Hey, I feel good when I get my car freshly washed and waxed, and I pull up next to somebody with the same kind of car, but theirs is dirty. I'm like, you got to get like me, player. And lastly, Big Lip, on the Feel Good Friday, I feel good when I see the video of Scottie Pippen dunking on Patrick Ewing.
5: Yes.
4: That's right. By far the most disrespectful dunk in the history of the NBA.
5: I agree.
4: Don't believe me? Google it. Yo, it's your man Tony Sko, along with my brother Big Lip on yet another Feel Good Friday.
5: All right, my brother, I appreciate you. That made me feel good. Let go.
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3: 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All right, let's take this look at traffic. Starting off in Miami-Dade County, I-95 northbound between Southwest 7th Street and Southwest 8th Street. And yeah, the Gordon and Glaze Express Lane, man. It's some slow going. Also, there's a disabled vehicle with a right lane is blocked on I-95 northbound right there at Northwest 135th Street. And going down south to Doral, some slow going on the 826 Expressway northbound right there at Northwest 36th Street and Northwest 122nd Street. And that's your look at traffic right here on Hot 105. Coming up, we got the Grown and Sexy Mix. DJ Sko, he's standing by. And of course, Wicked Smiley's paying those bills. $1,000 is on the line. You just minutes away.
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14: What's going on, Ricky? Today's keyword is drop. D-R-O-P, drop. I think it should be an age limit when women be twerking and dropping it like it's hot. Like, you are 55. Why are you still dropping it like it's hot? Why? There should be a law against that. The law should be if you have cellulite and varicose veins, you should not be able to drop. Drop it like it's hot.
15: I can't do this.
14: Listen, go ahead. 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
14: 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D-R-O-P.
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7: 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All your favorite songs play in.

0: drop, all right? Go ahead and just drop it like it's hot, all right? Go ahead and submit it. $1,000 is on the line. Go ahead and get that money. What's up, man? You feeling good?
1: Hey, man, it's Friday, man. You see me warming up for the thunderstorm, man.
0: Oh, man, getting ready for the thunderstorm. It's going down tonight at 8 o'clock. Get ready. We got LS1.

0: what time it is. Let go.
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0: Robin Simmons, what's going on?
2: Hey, Big Lip. Happy Friday.
0: Happy Friday. So what's good? Get us up to date. Let go.
2: All right, let's go. A small plane crash near a hospital in Pembroke Pines this morning. Now, the FAA says it crashed after departing North Perry Airport.
0: Like always.
2: Two people were inside. We've seen this before. They were taken to the hospital, and it was said they were conscious and breathing. So
0: that's good news.
2: Investigators are working on this, and of course, we will keep you posted. Head to 7 News for the latest. Also, a South Florida pioneer is stepping down from Congress. I know everyone is talking about this.
0: What?
2: Congresswoman Frederica Wilson is not going to be seeking re-election. She made the announcement during a street naming ceremony for her and just a slice of her massive career. But Wilson has worked to require Black history be taught in Miami-Dade and eventually worldwide iconic.
0: Wow.
2: And we are approaching hurricane season. Miami Beach is helping people with a spin on this important item. They're giving out sandbags, but these do not actually have sand. It's less mess, so we all like that. Bags pre-filled with silica gel beads that expand when they're soaked in water. Now, this is happening on Miami Beach. They're giving it around 3501 Collins Avenue, 7940 Collins Avenue, and you have until 6:30 to get them while you can.
0: Well, you know, we've dodged a lot of hurricanes, so, you know.
2: We have,
0: so,
2: but we need to be prepared because you know what happens when you're not prepared.
0: No, listen, I need a new roof, so it must need to come immediately. Let me stop anyway. I said it. Robin didn't. Okay.
2: Don't bring the bad energy.
0: All right, Robin, listen. We appreciate you. Thanks for getting me up to date, all right?
2: Take care.
0: You got it.
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0: 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All right, let's take a look at traffic. Starting off in Miami-Dade County, there's a disabled vehicle with a left lane. It's blocked on I-95 Express northbound. Right there at Northwest 119th Street. Also, some slow going on I-95 northbound between Northwest 7th Street and Southwest 8th Street and 95 Express Golden Glaze Interchange. Also in North Miami-Dade, there's an accident with a two. Left lane's a block on I-95 southbound. Right there at Ives Dairy Road. Also, Southwest Miami-Dade. There's some slow going on the Florida Turnpike southbound extension between Bird Road, Gantry, and Southwest 216th Street. And down at Doral, there is some slow going on Palmetto Expressway northbound right there between Northwest 36th Street and Northwest 103rd Street. Heading on up to Broward County. Hey, I'm getting y'all clear, baby. There it is. And that's your look at traffic right here on Hot 105. And don't forget that keyword is drop, D-R-O-P, drop. Go ahead and drop it, baby. Hopefully, you might get that $1,000.
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0: Man, I'm feeling amazing, man. You know what it is. It's Friday,
1: it's
0: bro.
1: Friday. There it is, man. Also, you know, we got the thunderstorm coming up, so get ready for that. Also, big shout to everybody that got us locked in. Big shout to the whole Studio 183
0: fam. Oh, man, the whole family, man.
1: Big shout to Big Booty Creesh.
0: Please. DJ Bama. You know, Bama's still celebrating his birthday.
1: Yeah,

0: me later on with the all black on.
1: Okay, well, listen, I ain't mad at your all black earth thing, all right?
0: How we doing?
1: All right, anything else? That's it?
0: That's it, man. You know what I mean? Happy birthday to everybody that I didn't say happy birthday to, and happy birthday to them that I did say happy birthday to, that I didn't say happy birthday to.
1: We already sold stank and tar season, right?
0: I think it's Gemini now, so we don't even know which one of them we're going to get.
1: Dude, them two-faced asses, so you already know how they go. All right, anyway, so when I'm going to see you again?
0: Tomorrow. Yeah. No, in a few hours. Thunderstorm. Let's go.
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0: So every time you play, play it forward, all right? Here we're going to take this look at traffic, man. Major issue with Express Lane is closed. I-95 Express northbound between downtown Miami and the Golden Glades entrance. Also, there's a disabled vehicle where the left lane is blocked with I-95 Express right there in Northwest 119th Street. Also, in downtown Miami, there's some slow going on I-95 northbound between Miami Avenue, Biscayne Boulevard, and Northwest 155th Street. Also, in North Miami-Dade, there's an accident with the two left lanes are blocked with I-95 southbound right there at Ives Dairy Road. Heading on up to Broward County and popping nose, a little slow going on I-95 southbound between Atlantic Boulevard and Sunrise Boulevard. And that's your look at traffic right here on Hot 105.
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$1,000 five times a day. Your next shot at that cash is coming up at 8 a.m. on Monday morning. Go ahead and get that money, man. Oh, my gosh. Did y'all see the weather for this weekend? Such a shame. It's going to be raining, like, all weekend long. Just a gloomy behind weekend. And it's so crazy because all my boys in town from New York. My frat brother from another mother. Yousef, what up, man? He came down here. He's like, man, we going to hang out this weekend. Yeah, we hanging out in the damn rain. It's pretty much what's going to happen. All right, anyway.

all of Miami. And of course, Ricky Smyers paying those bills with $1,000 five times a day. All right, y'all, you know what's coming up next. It is all about the Big Lip Report. We're going to get you up to date. We're going to check it with our news partners at WSBN. My girl, Robin Simmons, is filling in the air boogie. All right, it's coming up.

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1: Robin Simmons, what's going on?
2: Hey, Big Lip, happy Friday.
1: Happy Friday. So what's good? Get us up today.
2: Let's go. All right, let's go. A small plane crash near a hospital in Pembroke Pines this morning. Now, the FAA says it crashed after departing North Perry Airport.
1: Like always.
2: Two people were inside. We've seen this before. They were taken to the hospital, and it was said they were conscious and breathing. So
1: that's good
2: news. Investigators are working on this, and of course, we will keep you posted. Head to 7 News for the latest. Also, a South Florida pioneer is stepping down from Congress. I know everyone is talking about this.
1: What?
2: Congresswoman Frederica Wilson is not going to be seeking re-election. She made the announcement during a street naming ceremony for her and just a slice of her massive career. But Wilson has worked to require Black history be taught in Miami-Dade and eventually worldwide iconic.
1: Wow.
2: And we are approaching hurricane season. Miami Beach is helping people with a spin on this important item. They're giving out sandbags, but these do not actually have sand. Bags are... It's less mess, so we all like that. Bags pre-filled with silica gel beads that expand when they're soaked in water. Now, this is happening on Miami Beach. They're giving it around 3501 Collins Avenue, 7940 Collins Avenue, and you have until 6:30 to get them while you can.
1: Well, you know, we've dodged a lot of hurricanes, so, you know.
2: We have, but
1: so,
2: we need to be prepared because you
1: yes,
2: know what happens
1: do.
2: When you're not prepared.
1: No, listen, I need a new roof, so it must need to come immediately. Let me stop anyway. I said it. Robin didn't. Okay.
2: Don't bring the bad energy.
1: All right, Robin, listen, we appreciate you. Thanks for giving me up to date, all right?
2: Take care.
1: You got it.
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0: Yo, it's Big Lip here for RK, and picture this. You want that vibe of a drink, all right? That little kick, but you also want to wake up tomorrow feeling sharp, refreshed, and not texting people you got to apologize to. Yeah, like I do sometimes, all right? But now, listen, I'm going to be real. I come from a family where my dad, he got his struggles. You hear me talk about him all the time. He's 84, and one drink, and he's cussing everybody out. And my sister, she had her struggles too, so she's trying to stay on the right path. So I understand how serious things can be. But there's some good news. 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

0: 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And of course, Ricky Smiles paying those bills. Win $1,000 five times a day, Monday morning, 8 a.m. is your next shot at that cash. All right, y'all, check it out. You know what's coming up on the other side? It's all about the show at the party. So my question is this, and it's based off an email we got. Is once a cheater, always a cheater? I'm just saying. I ain't talking about me. I'm just talking about an email that we got. But anyway, once I break it down for you on the other side, you'll know exactly what we're talking about. Like, yo, when I tell you this is hilarious, yo, we have so much fun with this. It's the show at the party, baby. It's coming up on the other side. TGIF, thank God it's Friday. Let go.
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2: What do you want, man?
1: My girl just caught me.
2: You made her catch you?
1: I don't know how I let this happen.
2: With who?
1: The girl next door, you know?
2: Man.
1: I don't know what to do.
2: So it wasn't you.
1: All right.

That is still my anthem. I don't care how many times I get caught up in something, want me, girl. Hot 105, we the soul of Miami. And of course, Ricky Smiley's paying those bills. Went $1,000 five times a day. This is the show after party. Don't.

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course, Ricky Smiles paying those bills with $1,000 five times a day. Your next shot at that cash is coming up on Monday morning, bright and early at 8 a.m. So the question today is once a cheater, always a cheater? But there's a story behind it, okay? We're going to break it down for you next. We're the Soul of Miami, Hot 105.

0: Big Lip and Shelby Russia, welcome to the show. And of course, Ricky Smiley's paying those bills with $1,000 five times a day. All right, Shelby, here's what we're talking about, all right? The question is, can a habitual cheater really change or become faithful?
1: Yeah, no, wait.
0: Well, basically, this woman says she's dating this guy that's been divorced twice, okay? She only been dating him for like 3 months, but he said he always talks about how he was unfaithful before and that now
1: right. He's
0: changed and he's a changed person. Mm-hmm. Although every story he talks about is about him cheating.
1: Yeah, because he's telling her exactly who he is.
0: But he's saying that he's changed.
1: He's telling her exactly who he is.
0: Listen, is once a cheater, always a cheater?
1: Absolutely.
2: Oh, once a cheater, always a cheater, though.
1: Right.
2: Ain't no changing.
0: Listen to me. You are speaking to somebody who has gone through some transgressions.
2: And you still cheating.
0: No, I'm not.
2: Please.
0: No, you? I'm not. I have been, listen, Shelby know where the bodies is buried. Shelby, have not gone through
1: periods. Don't put me.
0: Shelby, have not gone through periods. Shelby, Shelby, have not gone through periods that where I was faithful.
1: My name is Bennett and I ain't
2: all
1: in
2: for a minute probably, and then you switched out. Mm. So it's the same thing. He be with her for a minute and then he'll switch out
0: too. No, that's not true.
2: Mm. Yo, Roman eyes are Roman eyes. They don't stop roaming.
0: That Roman eyes ain't the problem. It's okay for your eyes to roam. You could go
2: Roman
0: you could window shop and just can't buy the merchandise.
2: You start by lusting by looking first.
0: But that it always starts that way, but you have to learn how to control your lust.
2: If you can get the milk without the cow, that's what you're gonna do. Okay? So if he was always a cheater,
0: are you ready to go ahead and move on?
2: I love y'all.
0: Bye.
2: Have a great weekend. Bye.
0: Bye. High with a five.
1: What's up?
3: Brian, this is Steve, man. I got a question. Let's reverse this question to the women. You get a woman a second chance? If they done cheated on their husband and they done went to church and done changed their life, do we give them a second chance?
0: Listen, I watch them give their life to Christ after being in them sheets every Sunday. They run down. They get all
3: saved. Exactly. Shouting all over the church.
1: Boy, you haven't been to church since last year.
0: Mind your business. What else? Finish up, man.
3: But we just want to change this question over.
1: Why you want to do that? The lady trying to get help with her man.
3: What's good for the man should be good for the woman, too.
1: Okay, well, my answer stands the same. No.
0: So a habitual cheater as a woman, she can't change?
3: No. Cheater as a woman, don't give her no second chance neither.
1: No, you shouldn't.
3: No matter how much she loves the Lord.
1: You setting yourself up.
0: All right, well, listen,
3: okay,
0: that's
3: so
0: fair.
3: She don't get a chance neither then.
1: Listen.
3: All right, Chevy.
0: That's fair.
1: But first of all, this man didn't say he went to church and turned himself over to the Lord. That's Big Lip talking. That's not what the email
0: because
1: said.
0: Because I could feel that he did.
1: That's what Big Lip said.
0: The email to me spoke. He changed his life.
1: You
0: he turned it over to the Lord.
1: But
0: that's
1: see,
0: what
1: this is why can't nobody take y'all seriously because this is y'all spokesperson right here. Y'all got Big Lip speaking for y'all.
3: Hey, I believe the word. I believe in the Bible. I believe everybody could change.
0: Absolutely.
3: But it got to go both ways.
0: Hey, thank you, bro. I appreciate it, all right?
1: Bye.
3: Yes, sir.
4: 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Yeah, the one on the counter. The one on your mind. The one that's keeping you up at night. What if it got handled by listening to your favorite station?
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19: Hey, South Florida. This is Sean with Kennedy and Sandy. We have some great news for you. 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

With the soul of Miami, and of course, Ricky Spani's paying those bills with $1,000 five times a day. Your next shot at that cash is coming up on Monday morning, bright and early at 8 a.m. Big Lip and Shubby Rushing, of course, this is the show after party. And you know what's coming up next? It's all about the thunderstorm. Got my brother DJ Ellis.

0: because it's all about the thunderstorm. The thunderstorm is coming up next. 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I'm the hardest working man in radio. I've been on since 3 o'clock. I'm going to be on here till 1 o'clock in the morning. So anyway, I'm about to take this title. Anyway, y'all, listen. Thunderstorm is coming up next, baby. Get ready. Don't forget Ricky Smalley. Yes, he's paying those bills of $1,000 on Monday morning, 8 a.m. is your next shot at that cash, all right? We're the soul of Miami. Get ready to party, baby. Let go. 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
10: 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Oh, who wants slow internet? Get fast home internet from AT&T all the time. Yeah, and that includes peak hours. The weather's hot out there, but attitudes are cool inside the house. Why? This one's gaming again. This one's happy with online classes. And this one is happily sobbing her favorite movies as she streams. Everyone's happy with consistently fast speeds, and I enjoy online classes and work meetings. 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